0: and other paraphernalia. Ani said the female suspect was arrested again on May 25th.
1: Our officers were on patrol, and they observed the same suspect vehicle at a residence believed to be lived in by the co-accused from that incident, and they had been released on conditions not to have contact with each other. So our officers subsequently arrested the female again, and when she was taken back to our station and processed, they found another quantity of meth there, and she'll now be charged for those two charges as well.
0: Both suspects face trafficking-related charges. Morden's Philippine Independence Day celebration will take place Saturday in the Suncatch Plaza. It will feature entertainment, vendors, and fundraising activities. Organizer Jewel White says the fundraising 50-50 and raffle will also support the Morden Filipino community, a new organization that will support the region.
2: We're registered now, so we're trying to raise as much funds as we can, so we have funds that we can start with our official organization, right? We have some funds, but we need to have some more funds in there so we can start planning how our community will play a role in our local community.
0: The Filipino Independence Celebration runs from 5 to 9 p.m. Saturday, but the vendors will open at noon, so the community is invited to come out before the official program begins. Winnipeg watercolor painter Clyde D. Finley is one of three artists in the spring season underway at Altona's Gallery in the Park. The pieces include Manitoba landscapes, people, and architecture interpreted through his brush, pen, and inks.
3: Well, watercolor for me really transcends super harsh, beautiful, vibrant color of any kind. Mm-hmm. And so that's what I try to originally start with.
0: Zilka Van Niekerk and Kathy Lewandowski are also part of the season. And the South Central Eco Institute, based in the Prairie Spirit School Division, continues to engage students across the province on watershed education. Program coordinator Kent LaWarne says its newest program, River of Dreams, is aimed at grades 3 to 6 students and was adopted from the International Water Institute. The Red River Basin Commission recently provided funding for the program so it can be offered through 2027.
4: The students read a book called Paddle to the Sea. I go into class and do a presentation for them about watersheds. And then how that ties into the Red River Basin, but also the Lake Winnipeg watershed. And when I leave, the students receive a 14-inch cedar canoe, which they decorate and make it their own. And they write a dream related to what they hope their canoe will see after it's launched.
0: Each canoe has a tracking number, which, if they are found, can be entered into a website so the students can find out how far it traveled. Get the news of the day conveniently delivered to your email inbox. 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
0: An orange-level tornado watch remains in effect for most of southern Manitoba, including the Red River Valley and Pembina Valley. Partly cloudy skies tonight, with showers at times heavy and thunderstorms. The risk of a severe thunderstorm this evening and overnight. Wind gusting out of the southeast to 60 kilometers per hour early in the evening at a low of 18. Wednesday, mainly cloudy, 60% chance of showers. The risk of a thunderstorm late in the morning and afternoon, a high of 23. Wednesday night, partly cloudy, chance of showers. The risk of a thunderstorm and a low of 13. Rain continuing Thursday with a high of 16 degrees. And sunshine returning Friday, a high of 21. Know the weather shaping your day. Check the CDK Electric weather page on the Pembina Valley Online app.
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0: 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Anytime, honey, I'm a wild man. That's Country. 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
2: An orange level tornado watch remains in effect for most of southern Manitoba, including the Red River Valley and Pembina Valley. Partly cloudy skies tonight, with showers at times heavy and thunderstorms. The risk of a severe thunderstorm this evening and overnight. Wind gusting out of the southeast to 60 kilometers per hour early in the evening at a low of 18. Wednesday, mainly cloudy, 60% chance of showers. The risk of a thunderstorm late in the morning and afternoon, a high of 23. Wednesday night, partly cloudy, chance of showers, the risk of a thunderstorm and a low of 13. Rain continuing Thursday with a high of 16 degrees. And sunshine returning Friday, a high of 21. Know the weather shaping your day. Check the CDK Electric weather page on the Pembina Valley online app.
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4: An orange level tornado watch remains in effect for most of southern Manitoba, including the Red River Valley and Pembina Valley. Partly cloudy skies tonight with showers at times heavy and thunderstorms. The risk of a severe thunderstorm this evening and overnight. Wind gusting out of the southeast to 60 kilometers per hour early in the evening and a low of 18. Wednesday, mainly cloudy, 60% chance of showers. The risk of a thunderstorm late in the morning and afternoon, a high of 23. Wednesday night, partly cloudy, chance of showers. The risk of a thunderstorm and a low of 13. Rain continuing Thursday with a high of 16 degrees. And sunshine returning Friday, a high of 21. Know the weather shaping your day. Check the CDK Electric weather page on the Pembina Valley online app.
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0: First Time aims to give women a chance to discuss what being involved in politics could look like. Panelists include former MLA Eileen Clark, Portage La Prairie Mayor Sherilyn Knox, former Winkler Councillor Karina Bickert, and former Garden Valley School Division Board Chair Hilda Fraes. Organizer Leah Clausen says the evening is designed to be a conversation about public service rather than a campaign event or candidates forum.
1: We want it to be positive, right? So I think that there's many challenges that we can speak to. I really hope that the women in attendance can see the positive of a political position and the difference that you can make in your community.
0: The event is happening at Boundary Trail Health Center's new wing multi-purpose room. Clausen said men are welcome to attend as well. A familiar Pembina Valley business is expanding its footprint as King's Deli Market and Eatery celebrates the opening of its Morden location. Owner Colton Schiller says the goal goes beyond food service.
2: So whatever we can do to fill that role is what we're going to do, whether that is private events, whether that's public events. Even for our grand opening here, we're partnering with Big Brothers Big Sisters. And the goal is to make sure that the Pembina Valley is a destination. It's not just a place where you live and then you go and spend your money in Winnipeg. What you can get in Winnipeg, you can get in the Pembina Valley. And we want to be a part of that in any way we can.
0: The grand opening brought together community leaders, including the Morden Chamber of Commerce and city representatives, alongside a fundraiser supporting Big Brothers Big Sisters of the Pembina Valley. And a well-used connector corridor between Carmen Amenities will be getting spruced up soon. The community pathway will be getting a fresh layer of fine, making it more reliable in wetter weather for users. Carmen Dufferin recreation programmer Sheena Nekaneshny spoke about the users that will take advantage of the improvements.
3: So we just needed to maintain that one. There's not really much gravel left on it. So it gets pretty sledgy and when it rains and wet, and there's so many dips. And so we thought that would be, it's a very high traffic area because it's between the golf course and our campground and King's Park. So lots of people walk there, and it just kind of gets you to a lot of different complexes in the town.
0: The Carmen Area Foundation grant was for $2,757. If you want to stay on top of what's happening in your community, subscribe to the Daily News at Pembina Valley Online.
4: Now, your Pembina Valley Online weather.
0: An orange-level tornado watch remains in effect for most of southern Manitoba, including the Red River Valley and Pembina Valley. Partly cloudy skies tonight, with showers at times heavy and thunderstorms. The risk of a severe thunderstorm this evening and overnight. Wind gusting out of the southeast to 60 kilometers per hour early in the evening at a low of 18. Wednesday, mainly cloudy, 60% chance of showers, the risk of a thunderstorm late in the morning and afternoon, a high of 23. Wednesday night, partly cloudy, chance of showers, the risk of a thunderstorm and a low of 13. Rain continuing Thursday with a high of 16 degrees, and sunshine returning Friday, a high of 21. 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
1: An orange-level tornado watch remains in effect for most of southern Manitoba, including the Red River Valley and Pembina Valley. Partly cloudy skies tonight, with showers at times heavy and thunderstorms. The risk of a severe thunderstorm this evening and overnight. Wind gusting out of the southeast to 60 kilometers per hour early in the evening at a low of 18. Wednesday, mainly cloudy, 60% chance of showers. The risk of a thunderstorm late in the morning and afternoon, a high of 23. Wednesday night, partly cloudy, chance of showers, the risk of a thunderstorm at a low of 13. Rain continuing Thursday with a high of 16 degrees. And sunshine returning Friday, a high of 21. Know the weather shaping your day. 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
2: An orange level tornado watch remains in effect for most of southern Manitoba, including the Red River Valley and Pembina Valley. Partly cloudy skies tonight, with showers at times heavy and thunderstorms. The risk of a severe thunderstorm this evening and overnight. Wind gusting out of the southeast to 60 kilometers per hour early in the evening at a low of 18. Wednesday, mainly cloudy, 60% chance of showers, the risk of a thunderstorm late in the morning and afternoon, a high of 23. Wednesday night, partly cloudy, chance of showers, the risk of a thunderstorm and a low of 13. Rain continuing Thursday with a high of 16 degrees, and sunshine returning Friday, a high of 21. Know the weather shaping your day. Check the CDK Electric weather page on the Pembina Valley Online app.
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So come back 3, 4, 5 times a day and push play to listen to Country 88.

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1: I'm Candace Dirksen with your local news, streaming now through the Pembina Valley Online app. Morton police are searching for a suspect who fled on foot after a stolen vehicle was recovered in the city in May. Chief Sean Awney says officers deployed a canine unit, a drone, and received help from Winkler police, but the suspect wasn't found.
2: Our officers were alerted from a caller saying that his vehicle was being stolen and it was in the process.

0: the crash. The spring season at Altona's Gallery in the Park is underway, and three artists have exhibitions inside the Schwartz House. Zilka Fannikirk, Clyde D. Finley, and Kathy Lewandowski are part of the season. Fannikirk's exhibition of acrylic paintings is titled For God's Glory.
1: In a way, it's like a journey or a path, like a prayer path, I called it. So it starts with a big painting. The exhibition is called For God's Glory. And along the way, this psalm came up. I think it's 103. And I thought, all my paintings fit into this psalm, kind of.
0: The season also opened with the unveiling of a new piece in the sculpture garden, donated by Linda and the late Ray Lowen. It's called Immigrant and was created by Galina Stetko. And after nearly 17 years, the South Central Eco Institute continues to promote watershed education and the importance of water in our lives by working with Southern Manitoba schools. Program coordinator Kent LeBourne notes the umbrella organization is most well known for its Riverwatch program.
2: Riverwatch is actually a student-based monitoring project. So students go out to a bridge. Typically, we work in conjunction with the watershed districts. We gather water samples, and then we do some testing. So we test for various parameters, pH, dissolved oxygen, conductivity, clarities, transparency. All of that's recorded on our website, so it becomes public domain data.
0: The group recently added a new program called River of Dreams, aimed at younger students. You can learn more by listening to the latest episode of Ripple Effect, presented by the Red River Basin Commission, on your Pembina Valley online app. There is a lot happening in our community, and you won't miss a thing when you subscribe to the daily newsletter at Pembina Valley Online.
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4: We continue to monitor the evolving severe weather situation this evening across the region. Tornado watch remains in effect for all of southern Manitoba. In the last little bit, orange-level severe thunderstorm warnings have been issued for the municipality of Louise, including Pilot Mound and Crystal City, also the municipality of Lorne, including Notre Dame and Swan Lake, as well as the municipality of Pembina, including Manitou, Larivière, and Snowflake. At this time, a severe thunderstorm near Snowflake is moving northeasterly at 35 kilometers per hour, and it is something to take note of and seek shelter accordingly. Again, tornado watch remains in effect for all of southern Manitoba, with severe thunderstorm warning orange level in effect for the municipalities of Louise, Lorne, and Pembina. 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
3: And we're continuing to monitor the ongoing and evolving severe weather situation here in the Pembina Valley tonight. Again, tornado watch is in effect for all of southern Manitoba, but we do have a number of severe thunderstorm warnings now in place. Again, with the color coding from Environment Canada, yellow is the least severe severe thunderstorm warning, with orange being the next higher up. We do have three severe thunderstorm warning orange levels at this time for the RMs of Louise, including Pilot Mound and Crystal City, also the RM of Lorne, and the municipality of Pembina, including Manitou, Larivière, and Snowflake. Severe thunderstorm warning yellow levels are now in effect for the RMs of Dufferin, including Carmen, and Gray, including Elm Creek, and the RM of Thompson, including Miami. A line of thunderstorms currently extending from Miami up to Selkirk, moving northeasterly at this time at about 40 kilometers per hour, and that is what's prompting a number of these severe thunderstorm warnings. Again, orange level severe thunderstorm warning in effect for the municipalities of Louise, Lorne, and Pembina. Yellow level severe thunderstorm warning in effect for the RMs of Dufferin, Gray, and Thompson. And again, a tornado watch orange level in effect across southern Manitoba. 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
2: And we're continuing to monitor the ongoing and evolving severe weather situation here in the Pembina Valley tonight. Again, tornado watch is in effect for all of southern Manitoba, but we do have a number of severe thunderstorm warnings now in place. Again, with the color coding from Environment Canada, yellow is the least severe severe thunderstorm warning, with orange being the next higher up. We do have three severe thunderstorm warning orange levels at this time for the RMs of Louise, including Pilot Mound and Crystal City, also the RM of Lorne, and the municipality of Pembina, including Manitou, Larivière, and Snowflake. Severe thunderstorm warning yellow levels are now in effect for the RMs of Dufferin, including Carmen, and Gray, including Elm Creek, and the RM of Thompson, including Miami. A line of thunderstorms currently extending from Miami up to Selkirk, moving northeasterly at this time at about 40 kilometers per hour, and that is what's prompting a number of these severe thunderstorm warnings. Again, orange level severe thunderstorm warning in effect for the municipalities of Louise, Lorne, and Pembina. Yellow level severe thunderstorm warning in effect for the RMs of Dufferin, Gray, and Thompson. And again, a tornado watch orange level in effect across southern Manitoba. Up to the minute watch and warning information courtesy of notifications from CDK Electric in your Pembina Valley online app.
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1: We continue to monitor the ongoing and evolving severe weather situation in the Pembina and Red River Valleys this evening. Moments ago, Environment Canada issued its highest level of severe thunderstorm warning. That would be a red level warning, and it includes essentially all of the Pembina and Western Red River Valleys. Severe thunderstorm red warnings are now in effect for the RMs of Stanley, including Morden and Winkler, Municipality of Rhineland, including Altona, Plum Cooley and Gretna, also the municipalities of Montcalm, Morris, Roland, Pembina, the RM of Dufferin, Gray, and Thompson, also the municipalities of Roblin, Louise, and Lorne. Environment Canada meteorologists are tracking a line of extremely dangerous thunderstorms currently stretching from Shoal Lake down to Morden and moving very quickly at about 95 kilometers per hour. The expectation is that this area of thunderstorm activity could be producing destructive winds, up to quarter-size hail, and heavy rain. Again, severe thunderstorm red warnings are now in effect for essentially all of the Pembina and Western Red River Valleys, including the RM of Stanley, which includes the cities of Winkler and Morden, the municipality of Rhineland, including Altona, Plum Cooley, and Gretna, also the municipalities of Montcalm, Morris, Roland, Pembina, the RMs of Dufferin and Gray, as well as Thompson, and the municipalities of Cartwright, Louise, and Lorne. 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
3: We continue to monitor the ongoing and evolving severe weather situation in the Pembina and Red River Valleys this evening. Moments ago, Environment Canada issued its highest level of severe thunderstorm warning. That would be a red level warning, and it includes essentially all of the Pembina and Western Red River Valleys. Severe thunderstorm red warnings are now in effect for the RMs of Stanley, including Borden and Winkler, Municipality of Rhineland, including Altona, Plum Cooley and Gretna, also the municipalities of Montcalm, Morris, Roland, Pembina, the RM of Dufferin, Gray, and Thompson, also the municipalities of Roblin, Louise, and Lorne. Environment Canada meteorologists are tracking a line of extremely dangerous thunderstorms currently stretching from Shoal Lake down to Morden and moving very quickly at about 95 kilometers per hour. The expectation is that this area of thunderstorm activity could be producing destructive winds, up to quarter-size hail, and heavy rain. Again, severe thunderstorm red warnings are now in effect for essentially all of the Pembina and Western Red River Valleys, including the RM of Stanley, which includes the cities of Winkler and Morden, the municipality of Rhineland, including Altona, Plum Cooley, and Gretna, also the municipalities of Montcalm, Morris, Roland, Pembina, the RMs of Dufferin and Gray, as well as Thompson, and the municipalities of Cartwright, Louise, and Lorne. Up to the minute watch and warning information, courtesy of the notifications on the Pembina Valley Online app from CDK Electric.
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2: A candidate information session is being held June 23rd at Letelier Community Center at 7 p.m. This is for anyone interested in finding out more about running for local council. This event is put on by the Municipality of Emerson Franklin, RM of Montcalm, and the Town of Morris.
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And is it safe to say you are? Oh, babe, you're the flame, the fire, the moon.

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2: We continue to monitor the ongoing and evolving severe weather situation in the Pembina and Red River Valleys this evening. Moments ago, Environment Canada issued its highest level of severe thunderstorm warning. That would be a red level warning, and it includes essentially all of the Pembina and Western Red River Valleys. Severe thunderstorm red warnings are now in effect for the RMs of Stanley, including Morden and Winkler, Municipality of Rhineland, including Altona, Cooley and Gretna, also the municipalities of Montcalm, Morris, Roland, Pembina, the RM of Dufferin, Gray, and Thompson, also the municipalities of Roblin, Louise, and Lorne. Environment Canada meteorologists are tracking a line of extremely dangerous thunderstorms currently stretching from Shoal Lake down to Morden and moving very quickly at about 95 kilometers per hour. The expectation is that this area of thunderstorm activity could be producing destructive winds, up to quarter-size hail, and heavy rain. Again, severe thunderstorm red warnings are now in effect for essentially all of the Pembina and Western Red River Valleys, including the RM of Stanley, which includes the cities of Winkler and Morden, the municipality of Rhineland, including Altona, Plum Coulee, and Gretna, also the municipalities of Montcalm, Morris, Roland, Pembina, the RMs of Dufferin and Gray, as well as Thompson, and the municipalities of Cartwright, Louise, and Lorne. 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
3: We continue to monitor the ongoing and evolving severe weather situation in the Pembina and Red River Valleys this evening. Moments ago, Environment Canada issued its highest level of severe thunderstorm warning. That would be a red level warning, and it includes essentially all of the Pembina and Western Red River Valleys. Severe thunderstorm red warnings are now in effect for the RMs of Stanley, including Morden and Winkler, Municipality of Rhineland, including Altona, Cooley and Gretna, also the municipalities of Montcalm, Morris, Roland, Pembina, the RM of Dufferin, Gray, and Thompson, also the municipalities of Roblin, Louise, and Lorne. Environment Canada meteorologists are tracking a line of extremely dangerous thunderstorms currently stretching from Shoal Lake down to Morden and moving very quickly at about 95 kilometers per hour. The expectation is that this area of thunderstorm activity could be producing destructive winds, up to quarter-size hail, and heavy rain. Again, severe thunderstorm red warnings are now in effect for essentially all of the Pembina and Western Red River Valleys, including the RM of Stanley, which includes the cities of Winkler and Morden, the municipality of Rhineland, including Altona, Plum Coulee, and Gretna, also the municipalities of Montcalm, Morris, Roland, Pembina, the RMs of Dufferin and Gray, as well as Thompson, and the municipalities of Cartwright, Louise, and Lorne. Up to the minute watch and warning information, courtesy of the notifications on the Pembina Valley online app from CDK Electric.
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1: Partly cloudy skies tonight with showers at times heavy and thunderstorms. The risk of a severe thunderstorm this evening and overnight. Wind gusting out of the southeast to 60 kilometers per hour early in the evening and a low of 18. Wednesday, mainly cloudy, 60% chance of showers, the risk of a thunderstorm late in the morning and afternoon, a high of 23. Wednesday night, partly cloudy, chance of showers, the risk of a thunderstorm and a low of 13. Rain continuing Thursday with a high of 16 degrees, and sunshine returning Friday, a high of 21. Know the weather shaping your day. Check the CDK Electric weather page on the Pembina Valley Online app.
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3: Partly cloudy skies tonight with showers at times heavy and thunderstorms. The risk of a severe thunderstorm this evening and overnight. Wind gusting out of the southeast to 60 kilometers per hour early in the evening at a low of 18. Wednesday, mainly cloudy, 60% chance of showers. The risk of a thunderstorm late in the morning and afternoon, a high of 23. Wednesday night, partly cloudy, chance of showers. The risk of a thunderstorm at a low of 13. Rain continuing Thursday with a high of 16 degrees. And sunshine returning Friday, a high of 21. Know the weather shaping your day. Check the CDK Electric weather page on the Pembina Valley online app.
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0: two super easy ways to get in touch with all things Country 88. 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
2: Partly cloudy skies tonight with showers at times heavy and thunderstorms. The risk of a severe thunderstorm this evening and overnight. Wind gusting out of the southeast to 60 kilometers per hour early in the evening and a low of 18. Wednesday, mainly cloudy, 60% chance of showers. The risk of a thunderstorm late in the morning and afternoon, a high of 23. Wednesday night, partly cloudy, chance of showers. The risk of a thunderstorm and a low of 13. Rain continuing Thursday with a high of 16 degrees. And sunshine returning Friday, a high of 21. Know the weather shaping your day. 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
3: Partly cloudy skies tonight with showers at times heavy and thunderstorms. The risk of a severe thunderstorm this evening and overnight. Wind gusting out of the southeast to 60 kilometers per hour early in the evening at a low of 18. Wednesday, mainly cloudy, 60% chance of showers, the risk of a thunderstorm late in the morning and afternoon, a high of 23. Wednesday night, partly cloudy, chance of showers, the risk of a thunderstorm and a low of 13. Rain continuing Thursday with a high of 16 degrees, and sunshine returning Friday, a high of 21. Know the weather shaping your day. Check the CDK Electric weather page on the Pembina Valley Online app.
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2: Partly cloudy skies tonight with showers at times heavy and thunderstorms. The risk of a severe thunderstorm this evening and overnight. Wind gusting out of the southeast to 60 kilometers per hour early in the evening and a low of 18. Wednesday, mainly cloudy, 60% chance of showers, the risk of a thunderstorm late in the morning and afternoon, a high of 23. Wednesday night, partly cloudy, chance of showers, the risk of a thunderstorm and a low of 13. Rain continuing Thursday with a high of 16 degrees, and sunshine returning Friday, a high of 21. Know the weather shaping your day. Check the CDK Electric weather page on the Pembina Valley online app.
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2: Partly cloudy skies tonight with showers at times heavy and thunderstorms. The risk of a severe thunderstorm this evening and overnight. Wind gusting out of the southeast to 60 kilometers per hour early in the evening at a low of 18. Wednesday, mainly cloudy, 60% chance of showers. The risk of a thunderstorm late in the morning and afternoon, a high of 23. Wednesday night, partly cloudy, chance of showers. The risk of a thunderstorm at a low of 13. Rain continuing Thursday with a high of 16 degrees. And sunshine returning Friday, a high of 21. Know the weather shaping your day. 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
2: Partly cloudy skies tonight with showers at times heavy and thunderstorms. The risk of a severe thunderstorm this evening and overnight. Wind gusting out of the southeast to 60 kilometers per hour early in the evening at a low of 18. Wednesday, mainly cloudy, 60% chance of showers, the risk of a thunderstorm late in the morning and afternoon, a high of 23. Wednesday night, partly cloudy, chance of showers, the risk of a thunderstorm and a low of 13. Rain continuing Thursday with a high of 16 degrees, and sunshine returning Friday, a high of 21. Know the weather shaping your day. Check the CDK Electric weather page on the Pembina Valley online app.
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2: Partly cloudy skies tonight with showers at times heavy and thunderstorms. The risk of a severe thunderstorm this evening and overnight. Wind gusting out of the southeast to 60 kilometers per hour early in the evening at a low of 18. Wednesday, mainly cloudy, 60% chance of showers, the risk of a thunderstorm late in the morning and afternoon, a high of 23. Wednesday night, partly cloudy, chance of showers, the risk of a thunderstorm and a low of 13. Rain continuing Thursday with a high of 16 degrees, and sunshine returning Friday, a high of 21. Know the weather shaping your day. Check the CDK Electric weather page on the Pembina Valley Online app.
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3: Partly cloudy skies tonight with showers at times heavy and thunderstorms. The risk of a severe thunderstorm this evening and overnight. Wind gusting out of the southeast to 60 kilometers per hour early in the evening at a low of 18. Wednesday, mainly cloudy, 60% chance of showers, the risk of a thunderstorm late in the morning and afternoon, a high of 23. Wednesday night, partly cloudy, chance of showers, the risk of a thunderstorm and a low of 13. Rain continuing Thursday with a high of 16 degrees, and sunshine returning Friday, a high of 21. Know the weather shaping your day. Check the CDK Electric weather page on the Pembina Valley Online app.
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1: Partly cloudy skies tonight with showers at times heavy and thunderstorms. The risk of a severe thunderstorm this evening and overnight. Wind gusting out of the southeast to 60 kilometers per hour early in the evening and a low of 18. Wednesday, mainly cloudy, 60% chance of showers. The risk of a thunderstorm late in the morning and afternoon, a high of 23. Wednesday night, partly cloudy, chance of showers. The risk of a thunderstorm and a low of 13. Rain continuing Thursday with a high of 16 degrees. And sunshine returning Friday, a high of 21. Know the weather shaping your day. Check the CDK Electric weather page on the Pembina Valley Online app.
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2: Partly cloudy skies tonight with showers at times heavy and thunderstorms. The risk of a severe thunderstorm this evening and overnight. Wind gusting out of the southeast to 60 kilometers per hour early in the evening and a low of 18. Wednesday, mainly cloudy, 60% chance of showers, the risk of a thunderstorm late in the morning and afternoon, a high of 23. Wednesday night, partly cloudy, chance of showers, the risk of a thunderstorm and a low of 13. Rain continuing Thursday with a high of 16 degrees, and sunshine returning Friday, a high of 21. Know the weather shaping your day. Check the CDK Electric weather page on the Pembina Valley online app.
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1: I'm gonna stomp my boots to the neighbors, call the cops. 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

0: Hola, amigos. 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Bueno, you're ready for Dos It Sounds Spanish with Dos Banderas, weekday mornings on Country 88. We throw down some Spanish. You text us the English definition. 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
1: Partly cloudy skies tonight with showers at times heavy and thunderstorms. The risk of a severe thunderstorm this evening and overnight. Wind gusting out of the southeast to 60 kilometers per hour early in the evening and a low of 18. Wednesday, mainly cloudy, 60% chance of showers. The risk of a thunderstorm late in the morning and afternoon, a high of 23. Wednesday night, partly cloudy, chance of showers. The risk of a thunderstorm and a low of 13. Rain continuing Thursday with a high of 16 degrees. And sunshine returning Friday, a high of 21. Know the weather shaping your day. Check the CDK Electric weather page on the Pembina Valley online app.
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1: Good morning, I'm Alexander Peters. There will be hardly a location in southern Manitoba this morning that did not experience some sort of impact from yesterday's severe weather. Tornado warnings were issued for multiple areas, including the Steinbach, Selkirk, and Dauphin regions, with the city of Winnipeg also being placed under one around the supper hour. South of the Trans-Canada Highway, Environment Canada issued a series of red-level severe thunderstorm warnings for mostly all of the Pembina and Western Red River valleys shortly before 11 p.m. That is the highest level in the forecast's color-coded warning system and indicates the potential for the most significant severe weather impacts. Here are a few of your Pembina Valley Online Rain Watcher reports. Morris, 30 millimeters, Eltona, 19, Carmen, 11, Manitou, 11, and south of Winkler, only 1.8 millimeters. Unsettled conditions are expected to continue today, with non-severe thunderstorm chances Wednesday afternoon and evening. Gusty southerly winds this morning will continue to pump warm, humid air into the region, leading to a high of 24 degrees, but feeling closer to 28. Northlands Parkway Collegiate's Wave of Light fundraiser exceeded expectations in a big way. The May event, organized in support of Cancer Care Manitoba, brought together music students, the arts department, culinary students, local businesses, and hundreds of community members. By the end of it all, the school had raised more than $10,000, with every dollar staying in Manitoba to support cancer care initiatives across the province.
2: We packed the MPC Commons and the gym. I can't remember off the top of my head how many people were there, but I would dare say it was close to 500 to 600 people that showed up that night to support this cause.
1: Band director Eric Skoglund says the response left both staff and students humbled, with the turnout and final fundraising total surpassing anything they had originally envisioned. And South Central Cancer Resource says community fundraisers like Saturday's Pig Roast in Eltona play a major role in keeping support programs running for local cancer patients and their families. Naomi Fair says third-party events are crucial because fundraising makes up the bulk of the organization's support.
3: That's absolutely huge, and honestly, I think it probably all comes down to connection. We're all connected to someone who has cancer. We all have reasons why we do certain things, and then there's a handful of people who are like, you know what, I need to do something about this, and it's absolutely huge to us. We are so appreciative of anybody who does an event like this, because we know there's a lot of work that goes into it and there's a lot of cost that goes into it.
1: Last year's Pig Roast raised more than $13,000 for SCCR's general fund, with a large portion supporting the organization's transportation program. More information, including where you can get tickets for Saturday's Pig Roast, hosted by the Hog Man, local band The Pylons, and the Eltona Elks, can be found at Pembina Valley Online. And while you're there, be sure to subscribe to the daily newsletter to receive it directly into your inbox.
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4: The NPC Nighthawks baseball team recently won their provincials, and one of the stars of the team, Max Fair, who was named MVP of the tournament, says that his group really battled the elements, especially heading into that final game where they were physically and emotionally pushed.
5: Physically, we were a little tired. We had just played at 9:30, as I previously mentioned earlier in that morning. We had to wait for the other semifinals to wrap up. So, boys were a little tired. We were out in the sun for a long time, but mentally, we were all hungry to get right after in the finals. Energy level, the vibes were just off the chart. Everyone's super excited to play the chance for a gold medal.
4: And they brought it home. You can read more about it on PeminaValleyOnline.com. In the Border Baseball League, Clearwater over Holland 10-7, Morden edged Winkler 6-5, and Altona over Carmen 15-6. In the NHL playoffs, the best-of-seven finals now a best-of-three, as the Hurricanes dumped the Golden Knights 5-3 in Game 4 to tie the series up at two games apiece. In Major League Baseball, the Toronto Blue Jays got a bottom of the ninth inning walk-off hit from Brandon Valenzuela as the rookie led the Blue Jays over the Philadelphia Phillies 3-2. I'm Dave Anthony.
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1: Mainly cloudy today, 60% chance of showers and risk of a thunderstorm. Windy, high of 24, humidex 28. Tonight, partly cloudy, 60% chance of showers, risk of a thunderstorm, low of 13. Thursday, showers and risk of a thunderstorm, high of 18. Friday, cloudy, windy, high of 22. Currently in Pilot Mound, it is 17 degrees and 18 degrees in the rest of the Pembina Valley. Winds are coming in from the south at 17 kilometers per hour with a relative humidity of 96%. Check the conditions in your area. Radar forecasts and alerts from CDK Electric are all on the Pembina Valley online app.
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0: Zach Toff. Maybe some good times. No tan lines yesterday. Hey, you're listening to the Country 88 Morning Show powered by Green Valley Equipment. It's 18 degrees as we head to our high of 24. Slight chance of showers this afternoon. Another risk of a thunderstorm. Same thing tonight. And again on Thursday. Some cooler temperatures, though. That's not the worst thing in the world. Whew, that was an interesting day yesterday. If you're east of the Red River, things got absolutely wild. You can see an incredible photo of a funnel cloud near St. Anne at PeminaValleyOnline.com or the Pembina Valley Online app. We didn't really get a lot here. I did end up west of Morden, well, just northwest, and took some video and pictures of the lightning rolling in. And honestly, while we were doing that, the wind hit us. We don't have wind speed for Morden in our list, but for most other communities in the Pembina Valley, there are wind speeds. The winner, Deloraine, 129 kilometers an hour. The winner for rain is Morris. Wow, that's shocking. I thought for sure Steinbach would have more. You can see the rain totals, photos, videos, and more at PeminaValleyOnline.com or the Pembina Valley Online app. Send them to us. 204-331-2266. 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
8: Mainly cloudy today, 60% chance of showers and risk of a thunderstorm. Windy, high of 24, Humidex 28. Tonight, partly cloudy, 60% chance of showers, risk of a thunderstorm, low of 13. Thursday, showers and risk of a thunderstorm, high of 18. Friday, cloudy, windy, high of 22. Currently in Pilot Mound, it is 17 degrees and 18 degrees in the rest of the Pembina Valley. Winds are coming in from the south at 17 kilometers per hour with a relative humidity of 96%. Check the conditions in your area. Radar forecasts and alerts from CDK Electric are all on the Pembina Valley.

0: Yes, Mosca Luke, take me home. That's what someone should have done to me last night when I was looking at the lightning west of Morden headed towards us. You can see some of the video that I took, as well as Chris Sumner and Adam Lowen. He actually took a really cool time-lapse that we included in our video montage. At PeminaValleyOnline.com or the Pemina Valley Online app, potential for some more storms today. Details at the CDK Electric page. Tomorrow, you'll be able to find details on NPC raising money for their aftergrad. They're doing a 50-50. I was joined by grade 12 students Adeline and Rachel to discuss the draw and leaving NPC for the last time. I asked them what their favorite thing about high school was.
1: The English nerd in me really liked when we went to the Macbeth play last year because cool. We read it and we got to go, and that was super cool.
0: Where was it? Was it Winnipeg?
1: It was, yeah, Shakespeare in the Ruins.
0: Oh, cool. That's cool. Who's your English teacher?
1: It was Mr. Yeo at that time, yeah.
0: Nice. Okay, what about you? What's your favorite memory from your 4 years in high school?
2: Probably we went, there were two Europe trips. I went on both of them, and those were, yeah.
0: You went on both of them?
2: Yeah.
0: How did you swing that?
2: Just worked a lot.
0: Where did you guys go in Europe?
2: The first one was Italy and Greece, and then we went to Germany, Switzerland, and Austria.
0: Wow, cool. Okay, so we are what, like a month away from grad? When is grad? We're not far away, are we?
2: It's on the 25th.
0: Okay, you guys... Well, not you guys. Your parents have planned a bit of a party for you. Is that true?
1: Yep.
0: Did your parents tell you how much money this party costs?
1: Roughly, yeah.
0: Yeah?
1: Mm-hmm.
0: What is that? When you hear how much this party that they're throwing for you costs, what goes through your head?
2: Better have fun.
1: Wow.
0: The community can help you guys have a great time at your aftergrad. The NPC Aftergrad 50-50 is live now. You can search it at fundingchange.ca.
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0: too. I tell you, Brett, pull a little A11 on. 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
1: Brett Kissel, Dierks Bentley, Hurtin' Songs, Country 88's morning show powered by Green Valley Equipment. My name's Tyler. It is a wonderful Wednesday. We're headed towards a high of 24 degrees. Another chance of a thunderstorm for today. Hopefully nothing like yesterday. Crazy little tornado around the St. Anne area. And then it looked like there was one in, like, I don't know, like Lockport, Selkirk type of area. If you have any photos or videos, please share them with us at the Country 88 Facebook, news at PembinaValleyOnline.com if you like email. 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
3: Looking at a mainly cloudy day today, 60% chance of showers and risk of a thunderstorm. I'm Alexander Peters, and the Christian Program Committee is preparing for an expanded role at this year's Morden Corn and Apple Festival in August, where we'll host Friday evening programming for the first time in addition to its traditional Sunday events. Friday's lineup will feature the Quonset Brothers, Nashville-based Weeks Revival, and headliner New Song, a Christian music group with more than four decades of history. Committee member Dwight Martin's comments on the headliner.
4: Well, they've been around a long time, and they are still going strong. They've released a new album just this last fall called Church People. 19 studio albums, 20 number one radio singles. They've launched the biggest annual Christian music tour in the world called Winter Jam. So they did the January, February, March. They were in 39 cities, about 350,000 people.
3: To fundraise for the event, the committee is hosting a pulled pork fundraiser on June 12th and 13th. For details, visit Pembina Valley Online. And the Manitoba Stampede grounds were packed this weekend with people from across southern Manitoba enjoying the loudest spectacle of summer, Rumble in the Valley. The annual truck and tractor pull attracted well over 100 competitors during a hot and humid weekend. Morris Mayor Scott Crick.
5: I'll tell you, it's loud, and I'm glad when I went down Saturday night, I certainly took my earplugs with me and was very appreciative to have those. I saw a lot of people with the fingers stuck in the ears. Looked to have great attendance. The weather was fantastic. Lots of people down at the grounds, which is good to see outside of Stampede time. A big tip of the cap to all of the volunteers for Valley Ag Society who come out to these events and make them happen year after year.
3: And next up for the Valley Ag Society is the Manitoba Stampede, the province's only professional rodeo, July 17th to 19th. And Morden police are searching for a suspect who fled on foot after a stolen vehicle was recovered in the city on May 23rd. Chief Sean Ani said officers deployed a canine unit, a drone, and received assistance from Winkler police, but the suspect was not located. He shares more.
6: Our officers were alerted from a caller saying that his vehicle was being stolen and it was in the process. Our members were able to attend to that area. The caller was able to share with us that they had stuck with the vehicle and it had stopped at an intersection in Morden, and the suspect actually got out of the vehicle and fled on foot.
3: For the full story, check out Pembina Valley Online, and while you're there, be sure to subscribe to the daily newsletter to receive it directly into your inbox.
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7: The NPC Nighthawks baseball team recently won their provincials, and one of the stars of the team, Max Fair, who was named MVP of the tournament, says that his group really battled the elements, especially heading into that final game where they were physically and emotionally pushed.
8: Physically, we were a little tired. We had just played at 9:30, as I previously mentioned earlier in that morning. We had to wait for the other semifinals to wrap up. So, boys were a little tired. We were out in the sun for a long time, but mentally, we were all hungry to get right after in the finals. Energy level, the vibes were just off the chart. Everyone's super excited to play the chance for a gold medal.
7: And they brought it home. 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In the Border Baseball League, Clearwater over Holland 10-7, Morden edged Winkler 6-5, and Altona over Carmen 15-6. In the NHL playoffs, the best-of-seven finals now a best-of-three, as the Hurricanes dumped the Golden Knights 5-3 in Game 4 to tie the series up at two games apiece. In Major League Baseball, the Toronto Blue Jays got a bottom-of-the-ninth inning walk-off hit from Brandon Valenzuela as the rookie led the Blue Jays over the Philadelphia Phillies 3-2. I'm Dave Anthony.
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3: Mainly cloudy today. 60% chance of showers and risk of a thunderstorm. Windy. High of 24. Humidex 28. Tonight, partly cloudy. 60% chance of showers. Risk of a thunderstorm. Low of 13. Thursday, showers and risk of a thunderstorm. High of 18. Friday, cloudy. Windy. High of 22. Currently in Pilot Mound, it is 17 degrees and 18 degrees in the rest of the Pembina Valley. Winds are coming in from the south at 17 kilometers per hour with a relative humidity of 96%. Check the conditions in your area. Radar forecasts and alerts from CDK Electric are all on the Pembina Valley online app.
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It's Dustin Lynch and Jelly Roll with Chevrolet. You're listening to Country 88. The morning show is powered by Green Valley Equipment. My name's Tyler. It is Wednesday. We're headed towards a high of 24. Another chance of some thunderstorms today. 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What are you doing all summer long? This week's theme is nature through your lens. Got a really cool photo from Susie Friesen. Her comment was, I'm always in awe at how our landscape changes throughout the season. The picture she took today, June 9th, you can see the Plum Coulee elevator above the tree line coming into town. Whereas in winter, that scenery changes so drastically. Wow, that's a beautiful photo, Susie. We'd like to see your photos of nature this week. You can win our weekly prize. We'll call a winner on Monday. And whether you win the weekly prize or not, you're entered for our grand prize, which includes a brand new shed from Morton Home Hardware or a pizza oven from Family Discount. I want a pizza oven. 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Linda Brown, Active Aging Manitoba, joins us to talk about the 55-plus opening ceremonies yesterday. This is Megan Moreau.

0: Megan Maroney's Beautiful Things on Country 88, the morning show powered by Green Valley Equipment. My name's Tyler. It is Wednesday, 24 the high, potential for some more thunderstorms today. Hopefully the weather lasts at least throughout the day so that the Manitoba 55-plus games can continue. Yesterday I was at the opening ceremonies, and I chatted with Linda Brown, the executive director of Active Aging in Manitoba. I asked her the feeling after day one.
1: I think everybody is very excited to be here. Events went very smoothly today. The best part is to see people reconnecting with people that they see once a year.
2: Yep.
1: It's amazing. So that the energy, you're right, at the opening ceremonies, that energy has existed all day long, even in this heat.
2: Even in this heat. Have you talked to any athletes that have been playing out there? How are they doing?
1: Yeah, well, I talked to the slow pitch team, and they said we were happy only play one game today. That's good. And the golfers, too. It was hot, but they were on carts, so that helps get a little bit of a breeze.
2: Good. Yeah. There's lots of people that have come many years.
1: Yes.
2: This games is like you said, it's a get-together.
1: Yes.
2: It's a reconnection. Mm-hmm. How important is this for people at this time of year?
1: We do, at Active Aging Manitoba, we talk all about connections, how important social connections are, as well as staying active. This is a huge social connection. And, there are some people that have been in the games that aren't here tonight, that have been here like 25 years, 28 years. Yes, they're just not here tonight.
2: Wow.
1: So, yeah, it's incredible.
2: 830-some athletes.
1: Yes.
2: And 150 volunteers.
1: Yes.
2: It's so cool. Like, that's a lot of people.
1: It's a lot of people.
2: That's a lot of people to make this all happen. You don't want to just
1: talk
2: about, like, all the volunteers and everybody that makes this happen.
1: Yes, it's incredible. Yeah, we can. So 830 entries equates to 1,300 events, because a lot of people are doing
2: multiple events.
1: So it could be like 1,300 individuals. So yeah, we couldn't do it without the support of a huge host community, which this has been awesome to have, really, the three communities supporting the games, but also the host committee. Like, they're totally dedicated. We've had a great group of 15 people, representing all the communities, so that's been the other great part about it, is that fair representation. And yeah, we couldn't do it without that host committee. And then the 150 volunteers is huge. And, when we're talking to new communities, we always say, between 100 and 150 is awesome. Usually we say maybe 120, maybe 100 sometimes. So this is amazing to have this many volunteers.
2: It's, cool.
1: Yeah.
0: Huh. It was awesome. It was a really, really cool evening. I'll post a full story with a couple fun photos. I actually got a photo of the crowd. Usually they take photos of people on the stage. I did it the other way yesterday. Thanks to everyone for coming and dealing with some of our technical difficulties, but we made it through, and it went off without a hitch. Good luck to all the athletes today.
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15: Mainly cloudy today, 60% chance of showers and risk of a thunderstorm. Windy, high of 24, Humidex 28. Tonight, partly cloudy, 60% chance of showers, risk of a thunderstorm, low of 13. Thursday, showers and risk of a thunderstorm, high of 18. Friday, cloudy, windy, high of 22. Currently in Pilot Mound, it is 17 degrees and 18 degrees in the rest of the Pembina Valley. Winds are coming in from the south at 17 kilometers per hour with a relative humidity of 96%. Check the conditions in your area. Radar forecasts and alerts from CDK Electric are all on the Pembina Valley online app.
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1: It's Josh Ross. He's scared of getting sober on the Country 88 Morning Show, powered by Green Valley Equipment. My name's Tyler. It is Wednesday. We're headed towards a high of 24. Potential for some more thunderstorms today. 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You can learn more about her. If you don't want to scroll for the story, don't worry. Just click on the Her Voice tab. Once you go to the bottom, the stories are tagged and actually show up there. But June Letkeman has spent 3 decades in Plum Coulee. Before that, from Libau, Manitoba, I believe is what it's called. As a matter of fact, I heard that community a lot yesterday. I think maybe they received a tornado. Hopefully everyone in her life that still lives there is all right. But a really cool story about June, including reflecting on her late husband, Jerry, who said was her partner and her very best friend. Yeah, I don't know. I think you think you know June? Yeah, I don't know. I feel like you'll learn a thing or two if you go read that story at PeminaValleyOnline.com or the Pemina Valley Online app.
2: The outgoing president of the Saskatchewan Stock Growers, Jeff Yorga, says producers would like to see the CFIA Animal Health brought back under the federal agriculture umbrella. Yorga says when regulators aren't aligned with agriculture leadership, it creates delays and confusion for producers dealing with animal health issues.
3: Ultimately, if the regulator was responsive to the industry and to the Minister of Agriculture, we'd be able to work through a lot of these processes faster.
2: He noted the TB investigation exposed serious gaps, with producers just receiving compensation almost a year later.
3: Everybody else that had to do work throughout that process was compensated right away. The folks that lost their livelihoods weren't. And, you know, that's just one example of the imbalance that is existing right now with the regulator, and it's one example of something that obviously has to be fixed.
2: For Golden West, I'm Glendale Allen Voss.
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1: Good morning. I'm Alexander Peters. There will be hardly a location in southern Manitoba this morning that did not experience some sort of impact from yesterday's severe weather. With more, here's CMOS accredited weathercaster Chris Sumner.
2: Tornado warnings were issued for multiple areas, including the Steinbach, Selkirk, and Dauphin regions, with the city of Winnipeg also being placed under one around the supper hour. South of the Trans-Canada Highway, Environment Canada issued a series of red-level severe thunderstorm warnings for pretty much all of the Pembina and Western Red River valleys shortly before 11 p.m. That is the highest level in the forecaster's color-coded warning system and indicates the potential for the most significant severe weather impacts. Here are a few of your Pembina Valley Online Rainwatcher reports. Morris, 30 millimeters. Altona, 19. Carmen, 11. Manitou, 10 millimeters, and south of Winkler, only 1.8 millimeters. Unsettled conditions expected to continue today with non-severe thunderstorm chances this afternoon and this evening. Gusty southerly winds this morning will continue to pump warm, humid air into the region, leading to a high of 24 degrees, but feeling closer to 28. For Pembina Valley Online, I'm Chris Sumner.
1: Last month, Northlands Parkway Collegiate's Wave of Light fundraiser generated just over $10,000 through concerts, auctions, gift bundles, food sales, and student-led initiatives. 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
3: I thought originally, like, yeah, we'll raise a couple thousand dollars and that'll be just amazing. It'll just be great. And then, you know, we kept on counting the following day and we're like, oh, we're past 2,000. Oh, we're past 5,000. Wow, we're getting here. Okay, sounds good. Let's see how much farther we go. And then, yeah, the final total at the end of the night was over $10,000 and it was just absolutely amazing.
1: Band director Eric Scoglin says Cancer Care Manitoba later sent a personal thank you message to the school and its students after the fundraiser surpassed expectations. Astro Club founder Kenton Dick says June offers a great opportunity for local stargazers to see two of the brightest objects in the night sky appear close together. Dick recently spoke about a planetary conjunction involving Venus and Jupiter that can be seen without a telescope.
4: So we have something very exciting in the month of June. We have the Venus and Jupiter conjunction. You look towards the west right at sunset and you'll see the very brightest object in our night sky that isn't the moon. You'll see Venus, and to its left and slightly higher, you'll see Jupiter, which is another very bright point of light.
1: Dick says some of the most impressive sights in the night sky require no special equipment and encourages people to take a few minutes to look up on clear evenings this month. There's a lot happening in our community, and you won't miss anything when you subscribe to the daily newsletter on Pembina Valley Online.
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5: The NPC Nighthawks baseball team recently won their provincials, and one of the stars of the team, Max Fair, who was named MVP of the tournament, says that his group really battled the elements, especially heading into that final game where they were physically and emotionally pushed.
6: Physically, we were a little tired. We had just played at 9:30, as I previously mentioned earlier in that morning. We had to wait for the other semifinals to wrap up, so boys were a little tired. We were out in the sun for a long time, but mentally we were all hungry to get right after in the finals. Energy level, the vibes were just off the chart. Everyone was super excited to play the chance for a gold medal.
5: And they brought it home. 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In the Border Baseball League, Clearwater over Holland 10-7, Morden edged Winkler 6-5, and Altona over Carmen 15-6. In the NHL playoffs, the best of seven finals, now a best of three, as the Hurricanes dumped the Golden Knights 5-3 in Game 4 to tie the series up at two games apiece. In Major League Baseball, the Toronto Blue Jays got a bottom of the ninth inning walk-off hit from Brandon Valenzuela as the rookie led the Blue Jays over the Philadelphia Phillies 3-2. I'm Dave Anthony.
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1: Mainly cloudy today, 60% chance of showers and risk of a thunderstorm. Windy, high of 24, humidex 28. Tonight, partly cloudy, 60% chance of showers, risk of a thunderstorm, low of 13. Thursday, showers and risk of a thunderstorm, high of 18. Friday, cloudy, windy, high of 22. Currently in Pilot Mound, it is 17 degrees and 18 degrees in the rest of the Pembina Valley. Winds are coming in from the south at 17 kilometers per hour with a relative humidity of 96%. Check the conditions in your area. 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

0: Cole Wetzel, Jesse Murph, High Roads Country 88, the morning show powered by Green Valley Equipment. My name's Tyler. This morning, this Wednesday, it's powered by Dos Banderas in Winkler. If you've never been to Dos Banderas, what in the world are you waiting for? It is absolutely amazing. They make, oh man, it's so good. And if you want $25 to go try it, I'm going to give it to you right now. It is Dos It Sounds Spanish. Very simple game. I play a Spanish word. You text me the English translation. I pick a winner. You ready? Here's the Spanish word. Tell me what this means in English. The number to text is 204-331-2266. That's the Integrity Parts Plus talk and text line. Open a new text message. Type that number in and then tell me what this means in English.
1: Verano. Verano. Verano.
0: 204-331-2266 is the Integrity Parts Plus talk and text line. What does this word mean in English?
1: Verano. Verano. Verano.
0: 204-331-2266 is the Integrity Parts Plus talk and text line. 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
6: Mainly cloudy today, 60% chance of showers and risk of a thunderstorm. Windy, high of 24, humidex 28. Tonight, partly cloudy, 60% chance of showers, risk of a thunderstorm, low of 13. Thursday, showers and risk of a thunderstorm, high of 18. Friday, cloudy, windy, high of 22. Currently in Pilot Mound, it is 17 degrees and 18 degrees in the rest of the Pembina Valley. Winds are coming in from the south at 17 kilometers per hour with a relative humidity of 96%. Check the conditions in your area. Radar forecasts and alerts from CDK Electric are all on the Pembina Valley online app.
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0: In the Woods. I love that song from Dean Brody. You're listening to the Country 88 Morning Show, powered by Green Valley Equipment. My name's Tyler. It is Wednesday. We're playing Dose It Sounds Spanish with John. On the line is John. John, how'd you enjoy the storms yesterday?
1: Well, there was quite some boomers, you betcha. Yeah.
0: Yeah? Did you stay up to watch the lightning, or did you just go to bed?
1: I just went straight to bed, whatever, after the... stayed up, whatever, watched some of the hockey game, and after that went to bed.
0: Hey, that was a pretty good hockey game again, too, eh?
1: you betcha, yeah.
0: Oh, who do you think's going to win that series? Like, who's actually going to win the cup? I can't tell yet.
1: I don't know. It's going to be tough, whatever, to see, whatever. I was thinking Vegas, whatever, but I don't know.
0: Yeah, that's what I thought, too, but after yesterday, it goes like, I don't know, maybe they won't. Maybe they won't.
1: Yeah.
0: I don't know. John, I played a Spanish word, and I asked you to translate it. I'll tell you ahead of time. You didn't get it right, but I'm just curious. What word did you think verano means in English?
1: Oh, I thought you said morano. Morano was a pig.
0: Oh, yeah.
1: Okay.
0: That's why you thought that. Okay. It's actually the word that we're looking for today, the Spanish word we're looking for is, let me make sure I got it right. Yeah. The Spanish word we're looking for is verano. Do you know what that means in English?
1: No, I'm not sure. No.
0: Oh, Morano, that's why you thought. You know what, John? Nobody else has got the answer right so far, and you're the first one that texted me. I'm going to give you $25 to Dos Banderas just for playing along. How about that?
1: Sounds great. You betcha. Yeah.
0: Have you been to Dos Banderas since they've moved to Winkler?
1: Yeah, you betcha, yeah.
0: What's your favorite dish at Dos Banderas? What's your go-to order there?
1: The beefsteak ranchero, yeah.
0: Yeah? We did with the Stanley Cup playoffs, we do a PV Cup thing where we team businesses up with teams, and we had a breakfast there. And typically they don't do breakfast, but he made huevos rancheros for us, and it was, oh man, that is, what a dish. That guy can really whip some things up in the back there, eh?
1: You betcha, you bet, yeah.
0: Well, and you'll enjoy it just a little cheaper. $25 to Dos Banderas is yours. John, thanks for playing along.
1: You betcha. Thank you very much, Tyler.
0: I realize I didn't even explain what verano means in English. Verano means summer. We're very close to the summer solstice. There you go. There's your answer.
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0: It's the Rat Claws. Long live the night till the Country 88 Morning Show, powered by Green Valley Equipment. My name's Tyler. It is Wednesday. 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And how do you win? Simple. Answer a poll. Are you stopping often, or are you powering through? What kind of road tripper are you? Are you stopping every hour? Are you going as long as you can possibly go? Answer the question, and you can win. We're giving away a prize on... Oh, you only have through the weekend to win tickets to Alanis Morissette. Make sure you go enter right now.
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2: Good morning, I'm Alexander Peters. An Emerson woman says South Central Cancer Resources' volunteer driver program made it possible for her to complete recommended radiation treatments in Winnipeg. 86-year-old Carol Wilkinson says after learning she would need 31 radiation treatments, she didn't know how she and her husband would manage the repeated trips to the city. She says the long drive, the parking challenges, and the physical toll of treatment made the situation overwhelming, but SCCR connected her with volunteer drivers who took her right to the door of cancer care.
3: And I thought, well, maybe I can do this. But took such a weight off of my shoulders, knowing that I was able to do the treatments that they were recommending.
4: Was it a deciding factor on whether you were going to get the treatments or not?
3: Yes, it was.
2: The driver program is just one of the many SCCR programs that will benefit from Saturday's fundraising pig roast in Altona, hosted by the Hogman, local band The Pylons, and the Altona Elks. The Morris Area Foundation held its annual meeting last night, taking time to celebrate milestones from the past year while connecting with donors, community partners, and grant recipients. In 2025, 106 donors contributed nearly $106,000 to the organization, with almost $46,000 granted to 18 organizations. Mayor Scott Crick.
5: And I think when we look at the amount of assets they've managed to accumulate, how they've taken advantage of partnerships with other foundations, and the amount that they actually grant out in the area every year has been fantastic. And I know their board works hard. They do a lot of good work working with community groups, and they certainly deserve also a tip of the cap.
2: Crick made the comments for the latest episode of In the Mayor's Chair, which you can listen to right now on the Pembina Valley online app. And the Christian Program Committee is fundraising to support 2 days of programming at this year's Morden Corn and Apple Festival in August, where it will host Friday evening events for the first time alongside its traditional Sunday schedule. Committee member Dwight Martins said Friday's lineup includes the local group The Quonset Brothers, as well as headliner New Song, which has been making music for over four decades. Sunday will feature speaker Dan McCauley.
6: Dan has 30-plus years of experience as a pastor, singer, songwriter. 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
2: 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While you're there, be sure to subscribe to the daily newsletter to receive it directly into your inbox.
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7: The NPC Nighthawks baseball team recently won their provincials, and one of the stars of the team, Max Fair, who was named MVP of the tournament, says that his group really battled the elements, especially heading into that final game where they were physically and emotionally pushed.
8: Physically, we were a little tired. We had just played at 9:30, as I previously mentioned earlier in that morning. We had to wait for the other semifinals to wrap up. So, boys were a little tired. We were out in the sun for a long time, but mentally, we were all hungry to get right after in the finals. Energy level, the vibes were just off the chart. Everyone's super excited to play the chance for a gold medal.
7: And they brought it home. 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In the Border Baseball League, Clearwater over Holland 10-7, Morden edged Winkler 6-5, and Altona over Carmen 15-6. In the NHL playoffs, the best-of-seven finals now a best-of-three, as the Hurricanes dumped the Golden Knights 5-3 in Game 4 to tie the series up at two games apiece. In Major League Baseball, the Toronto Blue Jays got a bottom-of-the-ninth inning walk-off hit from Brandon Valenzuela as the rookie led the Blue Jays over the Philadelphia Phillies 3-2. I'm Dave Anthony.
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2: Mainly cloudy today, 60% chance of showers and risk of a thunderstorm. Windy, high of 24, humidex 28. Tonight, partly cloudy, 60% chance of showers, risk of a thunderstorm, low of 13. Thursday, showers and risk of a thunderstorm, high of 18. Friday, cloudy, windy, high of 22. Currently in Pilot Mound, it is 17 degrees and 18 degrees in the rest of the Pembina Valley. Winds are coming in from the south at 17 kilometers per hour with a relative humidity of 96%. Check the conditions in your area. Radar forecasts and alerts from CDK Electric are all on the Pembina Valley online app.
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0: Jordan Davis, turn this truck around on the Country 88 Morning Show, powered by Green Valley Equipment, joined by a lady that has probably never said that to her kids. Have you ever said to your kids, I'm going to turn this truck around, Nicole Walski, Executive Director at Menzies Medical Center?
1: You should ask my kids that question. It wasn't a truck, but we may have stopped a different vehicle on the side of the road at
0: really?
1: Times.
0: Did you have to turn around, or was it just a threat?
1: I don't know that I would have turned around, but there sometimes was the conversation of maybe they should walk the rest of the way.
0: Maybe you get out now and you just start
1: You need
0: walking.
1: Some fresh air.
0: Yeah, you know what? This is better for all of us. Nicole Walski.
1: Sorry,
0: from
1: boys.
0: I'm sure they're listening at 7:39. Nicole Walski, Menzies Medical Center, is here. Nicole, did the storm keep you up last night?
1: Not very long, no.
0: It did for me, and not because of the thunder and the lightning, because I decided to drive north and west of Morden to take videos and pictures, because I'm obsessed with it. It was like a strobe light, Nicole. It was wild.
1: I watched the lightning for a little while, and then I decided, no, you need to close your eyes. And I did.
0: You should have texted me and said that I should have done the same thing, please, because I am now feeling it. You know what? At least we didn't get a tornado. Thoughts with all of those out in the St. Anne area, Selkirk. I saw a tornado warning for Ely, and it made me think of the 2005 F5, Canada's only F5 tornado in Ely. So I don't know what would happen there. Send us photos and videos if you have them at 204-331-2266, news at PembinaValleyOnline.com or the Country 88 Facebook. Okay, Nicole, we're not here to talk about weather. We're here to talk about the Menzies Medical Center. Anything new? Like, I mean, obviously, we're having a barbecue coming up and the raffle and blah, blah, blah, blah. But is there anything exciting and new at Menzies Medical Center that I should know about?
1: There's so much exciting and new, and I feel like I have so much positive to share with our community, and I'm so excited to. But yes, we are very excited. We're welcoming a few new physicians again this summer, so we're super excited about that. We're starting to collect some names of people looking for family doctors. So those people that think they're on a list or maybe aren't on a list or maybe didn't know that there was doctors available, please call the clinic. You'll be matched with a doctor for August and September is kind of our ETA.
0: Oh, cool. That's soon.
1: Yeah, two of them are starting for sure in August, and the other we don't have a start date for yet. So, stay tuned. Lots of exciting things happening. Working to grow our pediatrics program. Our pediatricians are accepting patients by referral, and one of our pediatricians is really honing in on ADHD and autism assessments,
0: awesome.
1: Which is new to our area and a really fantastic resource for these families that are looking for that care. So if something resonates with you, see your family doctor and get that referral. Dr. Orazu is fully certified, done his training, and approved by Manitoba Health and our government, and all those process things are done. So super excited to support our community and build programs. And I think there's more to come that I can't talk about quite yet. But,
0: you say that every time you come here. I'm like, come on, Nicole, tell me. It is like, it must be, okay, listen, so your job is an interesting one. You work in healthcare, and sometimes it is a thankless job. But right now, in your world, things are pretty good. Like, things are exciting and fun. How fun is it to be in your world right now, Nicole?
1: Oh, it's hard to actually imagine that 4 years ago when I took my role, almost exactly 4 years ago, actually.
0: Oh, cool. Congratulations.
1: I didn't really know what I was walking into. And at the time, we were having lots of doctor exits. We had lots of gaps in our system. I think at that time, we had about 6,000 patients without a family doctor, if my numbers are right. So there was lots of angry conversations. We had angry patients with our staff, angry patients calling me, saying things that maybe you don't always expect to hear, but you understand because they're advocating and they're trying to fight for what they need. And, you know, I think through compassion, you can kind of talk through those things with people. And now I can have the conversation of, yes, I have a doctor for you, and you're going to get a call in a couple of weeks, right? And so the conversations have just shifted of, you know, now which room am I going to put all these doctors in because I'm running out of room?
0: Now we need more space.
1: But like, the other really exciting thing that I just need to add is we are also welcoming a mental health clinician to our clinic, which is huge. And it's been a gap in our services for a couple of years. That position was vacated. And so we've just recently filled that position. And so that clinician is joining us In early July, end of June, beginning of July. So we'll be able to do some short-term mental health care at the clinic as part of the services of my health team, Morden Winkler. So just so many really good things that our community needs, and we're still fighting for more because we know there's more needs. So, yeah. My job's great.
0: That's so exciting. I love that answer. And part of the reason that your job has become so much fun is simply community support, right? Like, the community gets behind you guys and what you're doing.
1: Absolutely. Yeah, we can't do many of these things without our community, whether it's, you know, people that donate things to the thrift store. And the thrift store, in turn, gives money back to the community board. Our community board is so very generous. We have partnerships with the City of Morden and the RMF Stanley. We have private donors. We have businesses that support us, our golf tournament. There's so many things that we work to raise funds for, and those funds are used for that recruitment and retention, and also for the equipment and hopefully the additional space that we're going to have to acquire to grow this clinic. So, yeah, our community is amazing.
0: And you can be a part of supporting the great work that Menzies Medical Center is doing this Friday with a barbecue. There is a couple tickets left for the e-bike raffle, and I hear there's other things going on at the barbecue. We'll have to find out more with Nicole when we come back.
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12: Mainly cloudy today, 60% chance of showers and risk of a thunderstorm. Windy, high of 24, humidex 28. Tonight, partly cloudy, 60% chance of showers, risk of a thunderstorm, low of 13. Thursday, showers and risk of a thunderstorm, high of 18. Friday, cloudy, windy, high of 22. Currently in Pilot Mound, it is 16 degrees and 19 degrees in the rest of the Pembina Valley. Winds are coming in from the south at 38 kilometers per hour with a relative humidity of 90%. Check the conditions in your area. Radar forecast and alerts from CDK Electric are all on the Pembina Valley online app.
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0: Tyler Joe Miller under the influence on the Country 88 Morning Show, powered by Green Valley Equipment. My name's Tyler. I'm joined by Nicole Walski from Menzies Medical Center. We're just talking about how much money life costs. It's just so much fun. It's just...
1: Adulting's okay. You'll be okay.
0: I sure hope so, Nicole. It's not quite it's all cracked up to be. Like, everybody was so excited about it, and I'm not sure. I'm just not sure about it. Menzies Medical Center fundraising barbecue takes place on Friday. At your lot?
1: No, we're hosting it at the Suncatch Plaza.
0: Oh, I should have known that. That's my favorite place in Morden to hang out. Suncatch Plaza from 11:30 till about 1:30. You are raffling the bike off at 1:00.
1: Correct.
0: Now, you told me when you got here that there was 51 tickets left. 3 minutes later, you told me there was only 49 tickets left. How many tickets are left in the e-bike raffle? Can I still get one? Oh no, you're making a face. What's that face mean?
1: I just refreshed and it's 47.
0: Oh, there's only 47 tickets left for the e-bike. That is being raffled off on Friday. You can get tickets online. Menzies Medical Center on Facebook is probably the best place to find it. Or you can just go to PembinaValleyOnline.com, find the hilarious video of Robin and Nicole. Were you guys even acting in that? It looked like maybe you were for real. Like, it didn't look like
1: a lot of...
0: Let's just say this. It didn't look like you had to act very hard in that video. Would you say that's true or not?
1: It was really hard not to laugh, actually. But it was a lot of fun.
0: You guys were hilarious.
1: And it was a lot of fun to have the support of Alex and Robin in creating that video and yeah. Taylor's ideas. It was great.
0: I love that.
1: Yeah.
0: So you can still get tickets. The tickets are available online. As far as the barbecue goes on Friday, just show up.
1: Absolutely.
0: I don't need a ticket for that one.
1: Absolutely not. Please okay. Come join us at the community barbecue. We want it to be time together as community to ask questions, to just meet our board that works so very hard to do our fundraisers and make decisions for our community board. So this is kind of a gift to our community to do a free barbecue. We, of course, are accepting donations. We are trying to do it as a bit of a fundraiser, but we have some really generous sponsors that have donated all of our supplies for the barbecue, so we're very grateful for them. So shout out to Morden Drugstore, Gardenland Co-op, Giant Tiger, Winkler Meats, and Exceptional Times, and Old Dutch. They are providing all of the food things. So you can come for a hot dog, a drink, a bag of chips, a dessert, and all the good things.
0: Is that what Alex is doing? Exceptional Times? Is he?
1: He's doing dessert for
0: yeah,
1: us.
0: Yeah, well, I assume so. What is he making for you? Do you know?
1: I don't know. Last year he brought us a few assorted desserts, squares.
0: He is so,
1: so
0: good.
1: What he's doing this year is a surprise. We try not to be greedy with our sponsors and accept where they're at. So.
0: He's so good. I took my parents to Moment in Time, his burger shop, and they had never been there before. And they were like, oh, why? How have we not been there? We have some incredible businesses and restaurants inside of our community in Morden. I live in Morden too, and I don't know. Like you said, like it's a free community barbecue. I just talk about the community, Nicole. Like Morden's the best. Sorry, everybody that lives in Winkler, but Morden is the best.
1: Morden's awesome. You can walk down the street and just be greeted with kindness and acceptance, and people are so grateful for the things we do in life. And you know, even what we might think is just a small act, it makes a difference in their life. And I think it's a reminder of meeting people where they're at. And even those small things make a huge difference. And we had a med student with us a while back who came to me and asked me how everyone in Morden knew who she was and that she was here. And I couldn't understand what she was asking me. And she proceeded to tell me that every time she walked down Main Street, people said hello and smiled. And she said, it's like they know who I am. And I said, no, we might be a city, dear, but we are still a small town and people will smile and people will say hello. And she felt almost weird that people were greeting her because she wasn't used to it.
0: Yes.
1: But by the end of the week, she was just so engaged in community and she'd found her little coffee shop place. And so it was really fun to hear that. And so I think that's shout out
0: community.
1: To Morden.
0: Yep. Yeah. And like just the entire Pembina Valley, like we have such an incredible community. We can celebrate it on Friday. I'll be there, Nicole. I'm going to come at about 11:00. Will you have a hot dog ready for me?
1: I will have a hot dog ready for you technically by 11:30,
0: Ty.
1: Oh,
0: okay, so I'll have to wait just a little bit if you say so.
1: Our volunteers will be barbecuing, so super grateful for them to be there. They'll be picking up supplies and getting everything set up, so we look forward to seeing everyone 11:30 to 1:30. The e-bike raffle draw happens at 1 o'clock.
0: Okay, so we need to get our tickets prior to that. Only tickets online. Like, I can't buy a ticket for the e-bike at this event, can I?
1: People can buy tickets in person.
0: If there's any left.
1: Yeah. So you can buy tickets in person at the clinic. Okay. We've done some spots at the co-op, but the clinic, you can purchase them there if you want to use your debit or cash. Some people prefer not to use the online portal, so we're trying to support that. Yeah, I mean, ideally, we're not going to have any tickets left to sell on Friday, but if there are, we can sell them up until the draw time. I believe I have to confirm that because it is an electronic raffle, so we have to follow their rules.
0: Yeah, when it's done, it's done.
1: Yeah.
0: Last we checked, it was 47 tickets. Chances are pretty good that number's gone down. You should probably go get your e-bike raffle tickets because they are going fast. The draw is made on Friday at the community barbecue, which takes place at the Suncatch Plaza in Morden. Starts at about 11:30, goes till about 1, e-bike raffle at about 1:30. Still 47 tickets?
1: E-bike raffle at 1.
0: 1, sorry, 1. Yep. Barbecue goes till 1:30. Is there still 47 tickets left?
1: Yes.
0: Okay. You still have a couple days left to get your tickets for the e-bike raffle, and then we'll see you on Friday for a barbecue.
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2: Good morning, I'm Alexander Peters. There will be hardly a location in southern Manitoba this morning that did not experience some sort of impact from yesterday's severe weather. With more, here's CMOS accredited weathercaster Chris Sumner.
3: Tornado warnings were issued for multiple areas, including the Steinbach, Selkirk, and Dauphin regions, with the city of Winnipeg also being placed under one around the supper hour. South of the Trans-Canada Highway, Environment Canada issued a series of red-level severe thunderstorm warnings for pretty much all of the Pembina and Western Red River Valley shortly before 11 p.m. That is the highest level in the forecaster's color-coded warning system and indicates the potential for the most significant severe weather impacts. Here are a few of your Pembina Valley Online Rainwatcher reports. Morris, 30 millimeters. Altona, 19. Carmen, 11. Manitou, 10 millimeters, and south of Winkler, only 1.8 millimeters. Unsettled conditions expected to continue today with non-severe thunderstorm chances this afternoon and this evening. Gusty southerly winds this morning will continue to pump warm, humid air into the region, leading to a high of 24 degrees, but feeling closer to 28. For Pembina Valley Online, I'm Chris Sumner.
2: South Central Cancer Resource says one of its most important services is making sure cancer patients can get to appointments without added stress. The Driver Program is just one of the organization's resources that will benefit from Saturday's fundraising pig roast in Altona, hosted by the Hogman, local band The Pylons, and the Altona Elks, noted SCCR's Naomi Fair.
4: We also help with hotel costs, so we have a reimbursement program for that. We have lymphedema reimbursement as well. We cover up to $1,000 per year for anyone requiring lymphedema garments and or massage. Yeah, and then we have our volunteer driver program, our client driving program. We have a wig room. We borrow out wigs and head coverings to those who need it.
2: Northlands Parkway Collegiate's Wave of Light fundraiser raised just over $10,000 last month for Cancer Care Manitoba. Band director Eric Skoglund says students played a major role in making the evening happen and shares his thank you to the community.
5: I'm very humbled to see the turnout that we got. The students were very shocked to see how many people showed up too. They were just as excited sharing the music with the audience as they were being able to help out for this event and everything like that as well.
2: Recent solar activity had many Manitobans watching the skies for a chance to see the Northern Lights. Astro Club founder Kenton Dick says a series of coronal mass ejections from the sun created conditions that could produce auroras, but seeing them is never guaranteed.
6: So Northern Lights are one of these things where the auroras will be extremely temperamental. They will be as temperamental as regular weather. You can have a forecast that calls for rain in your area, but if those clouds don't go over your spot exactly, you might not see them.
2: If you want to stay on top of what's happening in your community, subscribe to the Daily News on Pembina Valley Online.
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7: The NPC Nighthawks baseball team recently won their provincials, and one of the stars of the team, Max Fair, who was named MVP of the tournament, says that his group really battled the elements, especially heading into that final game where they were physically and emotionally pushed.
8: Physically, we were a little tired. We had just played at 9:30, as I previously mentioned earlier in that morning. We had to wait for the other semifinals to wrap up. So, boys were a little tired. We were out in the sun for a long time, but mentally, we were all hungry to get right after in the finals. Energy level, the vibes were just off the chart. Everyone's super excited to play the chance for a gold medal.
7: And they brought it home. You can read more about it on PeminaValleyOnline.com. In the Border Baseball League, Clearwater over Holland 10-7, Morden edged Winkler 6-5, and Altona over Carmen 15-6. In the NHL playoffs, the best of seven finals now a best of three, as the Hurricanes dumped the Golden Knights 5-3 in Game 4 to tie the series up at two games apiece. In Major League Baseball, the Toronto Blue Jays got a bottom of the ninth inning walk-off hit from Brandon Valenzuela as the rookie led the Blue Jays over the Philadelphia Phillies 3-2. I'm Dave Anthony.
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2: Mainly cloudy today, 60% chance of showers and risk of a thunderstorm. Windy, high of 24, humid X 28. Tonight, partly cloudy, 60% chance of showers, risk of a thunderstorm, low of 13. Thursday, showers and risk of a thunderstorm, high of 18. Friday, cloudy, windy, high of 22. Currently in Pilot Mound, it is 16 degrees and 19 degrees in the rest of the Pembina Valley. Winds are coming in from the south at 38 kilometers per hour with a relative humidity of 90%. Check the conditions in your area. Radar forecast and alerts from CDK Electric are all on the Pembina Valley online app.
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0: Jackson Dean, Heavens to Betsy on Country 88, the morning show powered by Green Valley Equipment. It is 8:10, Wednesday, June 10th. Ooh, we're double digits in June already. Okay, if you say so. 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Potential for some more thunderstorms this afternoon into the evening. Hopefully nothing like yesterday. Thoughts with those in the St. Anne area, Selkirk. I know there was some tornado warnings around Headingley. I saw a tornado warning for Ely. Brought me straight back to 2005 with Canada's only F5 tornado in Ely. Anybody in Ely right now? Let me know. Was there an actual tornado or did you not get one yesterday? Your forecast coming up with more details. For now, we are joined by Sarah Martins from Chance to Camp. Sarah is the community support coordinator?
1: That's right.
0: Sarah, how long have you been with Chance to Camp?
1: I've been with Chance to Camp for, it's going to be 4 years.

0: excel. And
1: why? Why do you think it's important for kids to go to camp, Sarah?
0: It's important because it builds their self-esteem. It gives them hope. It gives them encourages them in their life.
1: Did you go to camp ever when you were a kid?
0: I sure did.
1: Which camp did you go to?
0: I'm actually from Belize, Central America, so
1: Deachland.
0: I know Deachland. Yeah, that's
1: so you went to camp in Belize?
0: Yes, I did.
1: What was it called?
0: It was
1: In Spanish or no. Belize. Do you speak Spanish?
0: No, I do a little bit German, but no, we had to memorize Bible verses in order to go to camp. So
1: no way.
0: We had to do big chapters of memorization first before we could go to camp. So
1: what was your favorite thing at camp? Do you have any memories from camp that stick out to you to this day that you're like, wow, that was a really cool experience?
0: It was just a bonding with the youth and with your peers in a different way, and just getting to know more people. It was an uplifting time.
1: Huh. Yeah. That is so cool. Did you know that simply by eating barbecued food on Friday, you can help send kids to camp? It's true. Sarah and I will return after Brett Kissel with more.
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12: Mainly cloudy today, 60% chance of showers and risk of a thunderstorm. Windy, high of 24, humidex 28. Tonight, partly cloudy, 60% chance of showers, risk of a thunderstorm.

0: low of 13. Thursday, showers and risk of a thunderstorm, high of 18. Friday, cloudy, windy, high of 22. Currently in Pilot Mound, it is 16 degrees and 19 degrees in the rest of the Pembina Valley. Winds are coming in from the south at 38 kilometers per hour with a relative humidity of 90%. Check the conditions in your area. Radar forecast and alerts from CDK Electric are all on the Pembina Valley online app.
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0: Brett Kissel, Let Your Horses Run. You're listening to the Country 88 Morning Show, powered by Green Valley Equipment. My name's Tyler. Anybody that had horses in the area, they were probably doing some running yesterday based on those thunderstorms. We did get some pictures and video. Huge thanks to Adam Lowen from the station here, who took a time lapse from his backyard. You can see that video at PeminaValleyOnline.com, as well as the CDK Electric 7-day forecast. There is potential for more thunderstorm activity today. There is a 100% chance of delicious food being served on Friday. It is the Chance to Camp fundraising barbecue. We are joined by Sarah Martin. Sarah, where is the Chance to Camp barbecue on Friday?
1: The barbecue is at the Winkler Co-op parking lot.
0: Perfect. That's the best spot. That's a big parking lot. And everybody that drives up and down Main Street all day will see you guys.
1: I hope so.
0: It goes from 11 to...
1: Till 1:30.
0: To 1:30. And how much does it cost for me to come get food?
1: It is by donation, so there is no cost, but definitely a donation is welcome.
0: Yeah, and a donation, honestly, is huge for you guys. It sends kids to camp.
1: That's right.
0: Sarah, how many kids do you send to camp per year? Do you know those numbers?
1: It's over 100. We did 130 last year, and so that is huge. And sending them to day camps and to regular camp, that's, yeah.
0: Have you ever had to say no?
1: 2 years ago, we did, our funding was not enough, and applications were coming in, so sadly, yes, we did have to say no to some kids. And that was not easy to do.
0: Yeah, that's got to be a tough conversation. So, like, if based on the money that you raise, that's how many kids you send to camp. So, like, you have a finite number of kids you can send to camp.
1: That's right.
0: However, the more money you raise, the more kids you can send to camp.
1: That's right.
0: That's pretty darn simple, isn't it?
1: That's how it works.
0: Can I still apply for this year, or are those applications closed now? Because, like, I know camp season is right around the corner.
1: Well, I still have a tiny little bit of funding left, so if you do send in an application, it would have to be done, like, very, very soon.
0: Like right now, currently? Like today?
1: Right now.
0: Can I get the application form online anywhere? Is it through Child and Family Services website?
1: It's through CFSCMFoundation.ca. There's fillable applications, there's printable ones. So, yeah, you can find us, find those applications online.
0: And for the rest of us, we can support Chance to Camp with a barbecue taking place on Friday at the Gardenland Co-op parking lot. It's going to be a bit of a party. I also saw that you're raffling something off, Sarah, and it's something that I want.
1: I want that, too, if I could. It's a 28-inch Blackstone griddle that we are going to be raffling off, thanks to Co-op at Home, who donated it. And, yeah, we're so thankful for the community that is willing to support. Co-op is supporting us with food, and Co-op at Home is giving us the...
0: Are you barbecuing the burgers and hot dogs for the fundraiser on that Blackstone and then giving it away, or how does that work?
1: No.
0: Oh, okay.
1: No, it won't be tested, so they can test it at home. But but no, you can buy your raffle tickets ahead of time.
0: Oh, great.
1: Then you need to go to 324 South Railway Avenue to pick up raffle tickets. Or you can come to the barbecue Friday, June 12th at 11 o'clock till 1:30. At 1:30 is when we will do the draw.
0: Wow, you're answering all my questions before I even ask them. What's the point? Just keep going, Sarah. I'm going to just stop and, like, you just keep talking. You said you've been with Chance to Camp for 4 years now. I'm just curious, what's been your favorite part about being a part of Chance to Camp and being able to do what you do?
1: Oh, it's just so rewarding seeing these applications and children wanting to go to camp. And the responses, the little comments that they leave is, without your help, we couldn't do this. And that just warms my heart. It's like, it takes the community to be able to do some of these things. And that's just, it's really rewarding.
0: You guys, that's you, the community, you listening right now, you can be a part of this for the Chance to Camp Barbecue fundraiser lunch. It's by donation on Friday, June 12th, 11 to 1:30 at the Gardenland Winkler Co-op parking lot. It's on Main Street. I don't know what the number is. Could not tell you. I just know that it's on Main Street, Sarah. I don't know what any of the numbers of any of the buildings are. I don't even know what number our building is. It's just we're on First Street. We're right by the vet clinic. That's all I know. You can check it all out. You could win a 28-inch Blackstone griddle. Unless I win it, in which case you won't because I will. But you can enter and support sending kids to camp. The more people donate, the more kids we can help send to camp. Sarah, thank you so much for coming by.
1: Thank you so much for having me.
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1: Good morning, I'm Alexander Peters. The Christian Program Committee is bringing a major Christian music act to Morden this August as part of its first ever Friday night programming at the Corn and Apple Festival. Committee member Dwight Martin said the headline act, New Song, has been performing for more than 40 years and recently released its 19th studio album.
2: We're super excited about New Song being here. They're a quality group. One of the things that we've been saying when we look at this whole lineup for Friday night, it's going to be a very family-friendly atmosphere. We're hoping that the evening will be done between 10 and 10:30, so we're not going super late.
1: To fundraise for the event, the committee is hosting a pulled pork fundraiser on June 12th and 13th. For details, visit Pembina Valley Online. Graduation day is coming up for the grade 12s at Morris School. Mayor Scott Crick offered his message to the class during the latest episode of In the Mayor's Chair.
3: On behalf of Town and Council, congratulations to all of the young men and ladies graduating this year. It's a very interesting world and much different one than you and I graduated from, with unique and new challenges. But from what I've seen of this generation, I'm sure they've got the creativity and the resilience to do very, very well in the future.
1: The sun may look calm in photos and videos, but Astro Club founder Kenton Dick says the reality is far more dramatic. While discussing recent solar activity, Dick explains just how powerful our nearest star really is.
4: It looks like it's lazily popping off the surface of the sun, and yes. It is not doing that. It is.
5: It looks like it's trying and like failing.
4: Yes. So these are tendrils of plasma that can be several times the width of the Earth in length. When these flares happen, many of them don't get ejected out.
1: Dick says many solar eruptions never actually escape the sun's gravity and fall back to the surface, and notes that understanding the immense power of the sun helps put Earth's place in the solar system into perspective. A familiar Pembina Valley business is expanding its footprint as King's Deli Market and Eatery celebrates the opening of its Morden location. Owner Colton Schiller says the goal goes beyond food service.
6: So whatever we can do to fill that role is what we're going to do. Whether that is private events, whether that's public events, even for our grand opening here, we're partnering with Big Brothers Big Sisters. And the goal is to make sure that the Pembina Valley is a destination. It's not just a place where you live and then you go and spend your money in Winnipeg. What you can get in Winnipeg, you can get in the Pembina Valley, and we want to be a part of that in any way we can.
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7: The NPC Nighthawks baseball team recently won their provincials, and one of the stars of the team, Max Fair, who was named MVP of the tournament, says that his group really battled the elements, especially heading into that final game where they were physically and emotionally pushed.
8: Physically, we were a little tired. We had just played at 9:30, as I previously mentioned earlier in that morning. We had to wait for the other semifinals to wrap up. So, boys were a little tired. We were out in the sun for a long time, but mentally, we were all hungry to get right after in the finals. Energy level, the vibes were just off the chart. Everyone was super excited to play the chance for a gold medal.
7: And they brought it home. You can read more about it on PeminaValleyOnline.com. In the Border Baseball League, Clearwater over Holland 10-7, Morden edged Winkler 6-5, and Altona over Carmen 15-6. In the NHL playoffs, the best-of-seven finals now a best-of-three, as the Hurricanes dumped the Golden Knights 5-3 in Game 4 to tie the series up at 2 games apiece. In Major League Baseball, the Toronto Blue Jays got a bottom-of-the-ninth inning walk-off hit from Brandon Valenzuela as the rookie led the Blue Jays over the Philadelphia Phillies 3-2. I'm Dave Anthony.
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1: Mainly cloudy today, 60% chance of showers and risk of a thunderstorm. Windy, high of 24, humidex 28. Tonight, partly cloudy, 60% chance of showers, risk of a thunderstorm, low of 13. Thursday, showers and risk of a thunderstorm, high of 18. Friday, cloudy, windy, high of 22. Currently in Pilot Mound, it is 16 degrees and 19 degrees in the rest of the Pembina Valley. Winds are coming in from the south at 38 kilometers per hour with a relative humidity of 90%. Check the conditions in your area. Radar forecast and alerts from CDK Electric are all on the Pembina Valley online app.
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0: Carter, Faith, Betty, you're listening to Country 88, the morning show powered by Green Valley Equipment. We're headed towards another high and potentially for some more thunderstorms. You know what? I don't need to tell you. Just go check the page. It's weather at PembinaValleyOnline.com, brought to you by our good friends at CDK Electric.
1: This morning, we are joined by two softball players, one of them from Garden Valley Collegiate, the other from Northlands Parkway. May you introduce yourself. Tell me your name, what number you wear, and what position you play, and what school you're from. Go.
2: I'm Kara Buehler. I'm from GVC. I wear number 6 for the Zodiacs, and I play either shortstop or third or a catching.
1: If you had to choose only one of those positions and you couldn't play another one, which one are you choosing?
2: Catching.
1: Why?
2: Just a big fan. I've done it for many years. And
1: is it because you control the game as a catcher?
2: Yeah.
1: Because that's why I liked. Okay, can you introduce yourself as well?
3: My name is Brooklyn Friesen. I'm from Northlands Parkway. I wear number 11 for the Nighthawks, and I play either first base or catcher.
1: If you had to choose one, which one?
3: Catcher as well.
1: Really?
3: Yeah.
1: Is it the same thing?
3: Yeah.
1: Because you control the game?
3: Yep.
1: So why is it that when people are voluntold to come do an interview about your softball game that I get both the catchers? Why do I get both the catchers from both teams? How did that end up happening?
3: So our coach had messaged us or whatever and asked who wanted to do the interview. And no one really stepped up. So I was like, I can do it. And then he asked me to find someone from GVC. So I asked her.
1: And because you guys are friends, that's why you found her?
3: Yeah.
1: Recently, NPC played against GVC in, is it called like the, what's it called? The Summer Classic? What do you call it? You guys play against each other every single year. Does it have a name?
3: The City Classic, I think is what we've called it.
1: Okay.
3: Yeah.
1: And it's NPC versus GVC. Why? Like, why do you guys play against each other?
2: Because I feel like for most sports and whatever, it's crosstown rivals we're supposed to be in. So it's like, oh, we get a lot more fans and it's a lot more fun. And if they are trying to, like, for certain clubs or something at schools, raise money, it works, I think, well for that.
1: Yeah, to bring more people together.
2: A lot more entertaining seeing people that are friends and not friends play against each other.
1: Are there some people that aren't very good friends on opposite teams? Was there any cat fights at the game?
3: No.
1: Were there lots of people? Were there lots of people that came to watch?
3: Yeah, so we did it on a Friday afternoon, so both the schools, a bunch of the students came out to watch. So, and then there's a bunch of parents as well, so.
1: How do you fit that many kids at the ball diamond? Like,
3: the bleachers were full.
1: Did you have to add extra bleachers for it?
2: They also had a, like, temporary fence up.
1: Okay.
2: So they had, I think a lot of people were standing behind there even. So it was, like, just around the entire diamond. There was just people everywhere.
1: What's that like, to play in front of that many people? Does it make you nervous? Is it more fun? Does it make you play better?
3: I think it's more fun, just because there's more people.
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11: Mainly cloudy today, 60% chance of showers and risk of a thunderstorm. Windy, high of 24, Humidex 28. Tonight, partly cloudy, 60% chance of showers, risk of a thunderstorm, low of 13. Thursday, showers and risk of a thunderstorm, high of 18. Friday, cloudy, windy, high of 22. Currently in Pilot Mound, it is 16 degrees and 19 degrees in the rest of the Pembina Valley. Winds are coming in from the south at 38 kilometers per hour with a relative humidity of 90%. Check the conditions in your area. Radar forecast and alerts from CDK Electric are all on the Pembina Valley online app.
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0: Without a Woman on the Country 88 Morning Show, powered by Green Valley Equipment. My name's Tyler. It is Wednesday. We're headed towards a high of 24. Thunderstorms this afternoon, a bit more wind. A little bit of a cooler day tomorrow as well. Another risk of a thunderstorm. Full 7-day CDK Electric forecast at PeminaValleyOnline.com or the Pembina Valley Online app. As we continue our conversation with Kara and Brooklyn, two softball players, one from GVC, the other from NPC, talking about their city classic softball game that took place the other day.
1: Why did you choose to play softball in the first place? Did someone force you into it and then you fell in love? Why do you play softball?
2: For me, my sister always did, and she played for the same team that I do now, so I was just following her pretty much, what she did.
1: What about you? Why do you play softball?
3: I think my parents put me in, but then I quickly fell in love with the sport.
1: Why? What is it about softball that you like?
3: I don't know. It's like fun? The friendships you make, and like, it's just a fun sport to be around.
1: It frightens me. Oh. So scary. Like, okay, so I played baseball. Baseball's fun. The pitcher's further away. They don't throw the windmill, so it doesn't go, like, goes fast, but it feels like it's way faster. What's the hardest part about hitting a fast pitch? Like, what's the hardest part about hitting from a windmill pitcher?
2: Spins.
3: The spins.
1: English? What do you mean?
2: Once you get to, like, U17 or older, or even U15, people start throwing different pitches, or, like, different spins is what we're saying. That, I don't know why it changes.
1: NPC versus GVC. Now, the most important question I'm going to ask is, what the heck was the score? Who won the game? NPC's looking down at the ground.
3: No, NPC won.
1: Oh, okay, yeah. Well, is this graduating this year?
2: Yes.
1: Oh, what about you?
3: Yeah.
1: So this is it.
3: Yeah.
1: This is the last time you get to play as an NPC Nighthawk and as a GVC Zodiac. How did that feel?
3: I mean, for me, my journey isn't over yet. I'm going to university in the fall for softball, so it felt weird being done the Nighthawk, just because I know I won't play with most of those girls ever again. But it was really fun to play against GVC once more.
1: What about you? What was, like, how did you feel the last time wearing that softball jersey? You don't get to wear that one anymore. You wear a different one moving forward.
2: I think, like, it was a good game to end on. Like, obviously the score didn't end great, but I think we had a lot of fun, and there was a lot of people there cheering, so it was like, I think it was just a good game. And I'm not, I don't usually get super emotional about seasons ending, and I have another season going on right now, so I am still playing and keeping on going with the ball all summer, so it wasn't sad.
1: So it's, I think, not, it was done. It's just that part of it, isn't,
2: yeah,
1: it?
2: Yeah, I think it was a good way to end, though.
1: Okay,
2: yeah.
1: Last question before I let you go. Advice for young people that want to get into softball. Do you have tips or tricks on how to be successful in the world of softball? Anything I should or shouldn't do as I'm learning the sport?
3: I'd say just have fun. Get into the sport and have fun, because once you get older, like, you build some lifelong relationships, and it's really just a really fun sport.
2: Well, I agree. I think it's have fun, but also work hard. Like, it's important to work hard and work for what you want and improve yourself as a player, but it's important to have fun in that time, especially even when you're practicing. It's a great sport and great relationships, yeah.
1: I love that. Thank you very much, ladies, for coming in. And good luck moving forward in your softball careers.
2: Thank you.
3: Thank you.
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2: Good morning. I'm Alexander Peters. There will be hardly a location in southern Manitoba this morning that did not experience some sort of impact from yesterday's severe weather. Tornado warnings were issued for multiple areas, including the Steinbach, Selkirk, and Dauphin regions, with the city of Winnipeg also being placed under one around the supper hour. South of the Trans-Canada Highway, Environment Canada issued a series of red-level severe thunderstorm warnings for mostly all of the Pembina and Western Red River valleys shortly before 11 p.m. That is the highest level in the forecast's color-coded warning system and indicates the potential for the most significant severe weather impacts. Here are a few of your Pembina Valley Online Rainwatcher reports. Morris 30 millimeters, Altona 19, Carmen 11, Manitou 11, and south of Winkler only 1.8 millimeters. Unsettled conditions are expected to continue today, with non-severe thunderstorm chances Wednesday afternoon and evening. Gusty southerly winds this morning will continue to pump warm, humid air into the region, leading to a high of 24 degrees, but feeling closer to 28. Northlands Parkway Collegiate's Wave of Light fundraiser exceeded expectations in a big way. The May event, organized in support of Cancer Care Manitoba, brought together music students, the arts department, culinary students, local businesses, and hundreds of community members. By the end of it all, the school had raised more than $10,000, with every dollar staying in Manitoba to support cancer care initiatives across the province.
3: We packed the MPC Commons and the gym. I can't remember off the top of my head how many people were there, but I would dare say it was close to 500 to 600 people that showed up that night to support this cause.
2: Band director Eric Skoglund says the response left both staff and students humbled, with the turnout and final fundraising total surpassing anything they had originally envisioned. And South Central Cancer Resource says community fundraisers like Saturday's Pig Roast in Altona play a major role in keeping support programs running for local cancer patients and their families. Naomi Fair says third-party events are crucial because fundraising makes up the bulk of the organization's support.
4: That's absolutely huge. And honestly, I think it probably all comes down to connection. We're all connected to someone who has cancer. We all have reasons why we do certain things. And then there's a handful of people who are like, you know what, I need to do something about this. And it's absolutely huge to us. We are so appreciative of anybody who does an event like this, because we know there's a lot of work that goes into it and there's a lot of cost that goes into it.
2: Last year's Pig Roast raised more than $13,000 for SCCR's general fund, with a large portion supporting the organization's transportation program. More information, including where you can get tickets for Saturday's Pig Roast, hosted by the Hog Man, local band The Pylons, and the Altona Elks, can be found at Pembina Valley Online. And while you're there, be sure to subscribe to the daily newsletter to receive it directly into your inbox.
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5: The NPC Nighthawks baseball team recently won their provincials, and one of the stars of the team, Max Fair, who was named MVP of the tournament, says that his group really battled the elements, especially heading into that final game where they were physically and emotionally pushed.
6: Physically, we were a little tired. We had just played at 9:30, as I previously mentioned earlier in that morning. We had to wait for the other semifinals to wrap up. So boys were a little tired. We were out in the sun for a long time, but mentally we were all hungry to get right after in the finals. Energy level, the vibes were just off the chart. Everyone's super excited to play the chance for a gold medal.
5: And they brought it home. You can read more about it on PeminaValleyOnline.com. In the Border Baseball League, Clearwater over Holland 10-7, Morden edged Winkler 6-5, and Altona over Carmen 15-6. In the NHL playoffs, the best of seven finals, now a best of three, as the Hurricanes dumped the Golden Knights 5-3 in Game 4 to tie the series up at two games apiece. In Major League Baseball, the Toronto Blue Jays got a bottom of the ninth inning walk-off hit from Brandon Valenzuela as the rookie led the Blue Jays over the Philadelphia Phillies 3-2. I'm Dave Anthony.
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2: Mainly cloudy today, 60% chance of showers and risk of a thunderstorm. Windy, high of 24, humidex 28. Tonight, partly cloudy, 60% chance of showers, risk of a thunderstorm, low of 13. Thursday, showers and risk of a thunderstorm, high of 18. Friday, cloudy, windy, high of 22. Currently in Pilot Mound, it is 16 degrees and 19 degrees in the rest of the Pembina Valley. Winds are coming in from the south at 38 kilometers per hour with a relative humidity of 90%. Check the conditions in your area. Radar forecast and alerts from CDK Electric are all on the Pembina Valley online app.
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on yesterday. 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Alexander Peters will drop by here in the next little while. We'll find out how he enjoyed the storm.

0: It's Morgan Griffiths just being me on Country 88. The morning show is powered by Green Valley Equipment. My name's Tyler. It is Wednesday. We're headed towards a high of 24. Chance of showers this afternoon or the risk of a thunderstorm. More details at the CDK Electric weather page.
1: Thunder!
0: Is that your AC/DC impression?
1: No. I don't really think I have one.
0: Kinda. Did the thunder wake you up at all yesterday, Alexander?
1: Nope.
0: No?
1: No, I can sleep through gunfire.
0: There was a loud one at like, I don't know, 12:30. In my defense, I did only get to bed at 11:30 last night.
2: Did you see any of the lightning?
0: Yeah. I don't know, I was kind of paying attention, thinking like if things get crazy, I'll have to come into work. So I was staying up.
1: You gotta have the phone on.
0: At the ready, talking to CMOS accredited weathercaster Chris Sumner. He asked if I could go take some video and picture facing west.
1: Yeah.
0: And from my house in Warden, I couldn't quite see, but I could see a lot of lightning. Mm-hmm. Like a lot of lightning. So I took my vehicle and I drove like a mile north and a mile west and took some video and took some pictures. It was like a strobe light.
1: Yeah.
0: It was nuts.
1: There was a chunk of window there where it was just like constant, not turning off.
0: And then we were out there filming and all of a sudden you heard the trees. And it was like whoosh. And you were like, oh, okay, that sounds like some wind.
1: Mm-hmm.
0: And then the wind hit you.
1: Yeah.
0: And it was instant.
1: Mm.
0: And it was a lot of wind.
1: That's cool. That's scary.
0: We didn't get any tornadoes or funnel clouds in our area, but we did get a lot of straight line winds, a little bit of thunder, a little bit of lightning.
1: Mm-hmm.
0: What does your family do when storms like this hit? Do you guys, are you paying attention the whole time, or are you just kind of like, whatever, we'll figure it out later?
1: Coming up, we would look out the window, open the screen, open it so just the screen doors open, let the sounds kind of echo throughout the apartment, that sort of thing. Janessa and I, we have a nice window overlooking the lawn now, too. We'll watch it as it's happening. All the lights in the house are off. You just kind of let the storm do its thing.
0: Yeah.
1: Yeah, that's kind of...
0: Are you a guy that are you watching radar and checking out where it is and where it's going or
1: no that's not me. I wish I was that kind of guy. I'm not.
0: Hey, that's okay. Yeah. We got CMOS accredited weathercaster Chris Sumner for that.
1: Perfect. I could just shoot him a text and be like, hey, so bad? He'll be like, yeah.
0: Or no, and then you know exactly what's happening.
1: Yeah, exactly.
0: You can actually read exactly what happened at PeminaValleyOnline.com or the Pemina Valley Online app. Find out who the winner of the wind and the winner of the rain is.
1: Also, I'll send you on Pemina Valley Online. I will post Chris Sumner's phone number so you can text him.
0: Personal.
1: You can do the same thing. Yeah,
0: yes.
1: Perfect.
0: Yeah.
1: Good,
0: yeah.
1: Good, good.
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5: Mainly cloudy today. 60% chance of showers and risk of a thunderstorm. Windy. High of 24. Humidex 28. Tonight partly cloudy. 60% chance of showers. Risk of a thunderstorm. Low of 13. Thursday showers and risk of a thunderstorm, high of 18. Friday cloudy, windy, high of 22. Currently in Pilot Mound, it is 16 degrees and 19 degrees in the rest of the Pemina Valley. Winds are coming in from the south at 38 kilometers per hour with a relative humidity of 90%. Check the conditions in your area. Radar forecast and alerts from CDK Electric are all on the Pemina Valley online app.
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It's the Rhett Claus, and where I'm from on the Country 88 Morning Show, powered by Green Valley Equipment. My name's Tyler. It is Wednesday. We're headed towards a high of 24 degrees. We're also headed towards a very busy weekend. I had two conversations this morning about events this weekend. A lot of food being prepared. We'll talk about how you can eat some great food and support some great causes this Friday in the Pembina Valley, coming up in the next 10. For now, Blake Shelton, this is Texas on Country 88.

0: It's Kyle McKierney's Rear View on Country 88. 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My name's Tyler. It is Wednesday. And this week seems to be powered by fundraising barbecues. There's a number of them taking place this weekend. One on Friday in Morden and one on Friday in Winkler for sure. Menzies Medical Community Barbecue takes place at the Sun Catch. Chance to Camp Barbecue at Winkler Co-op on Friday. Also, Christian Program Committee is doing a pulled pork lunch fundraiser, and then Saturday for supper. 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
7: Mainly cloudy today, 60% chance of showers and risk of a thunderstorm. Windy, high of 24, Humidex 28. Tonight, partly cloudy, 60% chance of showers, risk of a thunderstorm, low of 13. Thursday, showers and risk of a thunderstorm, high of 18. Friday, cloudy, windy, high of 22. Currently in Pilot Mound, it is 16 degrees and 19 degrees in the rest of the Pembina Valley. Winds are coming in from the south at 38 kilometers per hour with a relative humidity of 90%. Check the conditions in your area. Radar forecast and alerts from CDK Electric are all on the Pembina Valley online app.
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0: Dallas Smith, Use Me, Country 88. The morning show is powered by Green Valley Equipment. My name's Tyler. It is Wednesday. We're headed towards a high of 24 degrees. Potential for some more thunderstorms today. 60% chance of showers this afternoon with a risk of a thunderstorm. Potential again tomorrow. And then by the weekend, it looks like we'll clear up. Some cooler temperatures, though. Thursday, 18. Saturday, 19. Honestly, not the worst thing. Your full CDK Electric forecast and what to watch in Manitoba's night sky this June at PeninaValleyOnline.com. We talked to Kenton Dick from the Astro Club about the strawberry moon, Venus and Jupiter conjunction, which you can probably still see a little bit. But then we also talked about the sun and how powerful it is. It's actually fascinating. If you're interested in what's going on in the night sky, read the story at PeninaValleyOnline.com or the Pembina Valley Online app.
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0: safely. The second call came just before 3:50 p.m. near Road 421, just past Road 3 East in the municipality of Rhineland. Zimmerman says a telehandler had caught fire close to a barn filled with hay. Crews acted quickly, pulling the machine away from the building to prevent the fire from spreading. They then knocked down the flames and removed part of the hay from the barn to make sure it hadn't ignited. And the Christian Program Committee is preparing for an expanded role at this year's Morden Corn and Apple Festival in August, where we'll host Friday evening programming for the first time in addition to its traditional Sunday events. Friday's lineup will feature the Quonset Brothers, Nashville-based Weeks Revival, and headliner New Song, a Christian music group with more than four decades of history. Committee member Dwight Martin's comments on the headliner.
1: Well, they've been around a long time, and they are still going strong. They've released a new album just this last fall called Church People. 19 studio albums, 20 number one radio singles. They've launched the biggest annual Christian music tour in the world called Winter Jam. So they did the January, February, March. They were in 39 cities, about 350,000 people.
0: To fundraise for the event, the committee is hosting a pulled pork fundraiser on June 12th and 13th. For details, visit Pembina Valley online. And the Manitoba Stampede grounds were packed this weekend with people from across southern Manitoba enjoying the loudest spectacle of summer, Rumble in the Valley. The annual truck and tractor pull attracted well over 100 competitors during a hot and humid weekend. Morris Mayor Scott Crick.
2: I'll tell you, it's loud, and I'm glad when I went down Saturday night, I certainly took my earplugs with me and was very appreciative to have those. I saw a lot of people with the fingers stuck in the ears. Looked to have great attendance. The weather was fantastic. Lots of people down at the grounds, which is good to see outside of Stampede time. A big tip of the cap to all of the volunteers for Valley Ag Society who come out to these events and make them happen year after year.
0: And next up for the Valley Ag Society is the Manitoba Stampede, the province's only professional rodeo, July 17th to 19th. For the full story, check out Pembina Valley online, and while you're there, be sure to subscribe to the daily newsletter to receive it directly into your inbox.
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4: The NPC Nighthawks baseball team recently won their provincials, and one of the stars of the team, Max Fair, who was named MVP of the tournament, says that his group really battled the elements, especially heading into that final game, where they were physically and emotionally pushed.
5: Physically, we were a little tired. We had just played at 9:30, as I previously mentioned earlier in that morning. We had to wait for the other semifinals to wrap up. So, boys were a little tired. We were out in the sun for a long time, but mentally, we were all hungry to get right after in the finals. Energy level, the vibes were just off the chart. Everyone's super excited to play the chance for a gold medal.
4: And they brought it home. You can read more about it on PeminaValleyOnline.com. In the Border Baseball League, Clearwater over Holland 10-7, Morden edged Winkler 6-5, and Altona over Carmen 15-6. In the NHL playoffs, the best-of-seven finals now a best-of-three, as the Hurricanes dumped the Golden Knights 5-3 in Game 4 to tie the series up at two games apiece. In Major League Baseball, the Toronto Blue Jays got a bottom-of-the-ninth inning walk-off hit from Brandon Valenzuela as the rookie led the Blue Jays over the Philadelphia Phillies 3-2. I'm Dave Anthony.
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0: Mainly cloudy today, 60% chance of showers and risk of a thunderstorm. Windy, high of 24, humidex 28. Tonight, partly cloudy, 40% chance of showers, risk of a thunderstorm, low of 13. Thursday, showers and risk of a thunderstorm, high of 18. Friday, cloudy, windy, high of 22. Currently in Pilot Mound, it is 19 degrees, 20 degrees in Altona, and in Morden, Winkler, and Carmen, it is 21 degrees. Winds are coming in from the south at 28 kilometers per hour, gusting to 44, with a relative humidity of 89%. 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

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Chris Buck Band on the Country 88 Morning Show, powered by Green Valley Equipment. My name's Tyler. It is Wednesday. We're headed towards a high of 24 degrees and headed towards all kinds of great events. Parkside Home Hardware has the community events calendar at Pimenta Valley Online, and there is a ton of things going on this week and weekend. We'll run through a couple of them coming up in the next 10.

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9: Mainly cloudy today, 60% chance of showers and risk of a thunderstorm. Windy, high of 24, Humidex 28. Tonight, partly cloudy, 60% chance of showers, risk of a thunderstorm, low of 13. Thursday, showers and risk of a thunderstorm, high of 18. Friday, cloudy, windy, high of 22. Currently in Pilot Mound, it is 16 degrees and 19 degrees in the rest of the Pembina Valley. Winds are coming in from the south at 38 kilometers per hour with a relative humidity of 90%. Check the conditions in your area. Radar forecast and alerts from CDK Electric are all on the Pembina Valley online app.
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It's Lindsay Ells, right on time. You're listening to the Country 88 Morning Show, powered by Green Valley Equipment. My name's Tyler. It is Wednesday. We're halfway through the week, getting close to the weekend. Did you know that you can see the original Eagles tribute on Friday at the PWN Centennial Concert Hall? Details on that and many more at the community events calendar brought to you by Parkside Home Hardware Building Center. You'll also see the Chance to Camp Barbecue fundraiser, Morden Christian Program Committee Pulled Pork Barbecue, and Menzies Medical Center barbecue fundraiser. There's also Paddle Fest this weekend at Lake Minnewasta, 128th Philippine Independence Day celebration. There is no shortage of things going on this week and weekend in the Pembina Valley, and you can find all the details at the Community Events Calendar, brought to you by Parkside Home Hardware Building Center. As we turn it over to Tennille Arts, heading towards a high of 24, potential for some thunderstorms this afternoon. 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
7: Mainly cloudy today, 60% chance of showers and risk of a thunderstorm. Windy, high of 24, humid X 28. Tonight, partly cloudy, 60% chance of showers, risk of a thunderstorm, low of 13. Thursday, showers and risk of a thunderstorm, high of 18. Friday, cloudy, windy, high of 22. Currently in Pilot Mound, it is 16 degrees and 19 degrees in the rest of the Pembina Valley. Winds are coming in from the south at 38 kilometers per hour with a relative humidity of 90%. Check the conditions in your area. Radar forecast and alerts from CDK Electric are all on the Pembina Valley online app.
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0: Dean Brody's Canadian Girls on Country 88. The morning show is powered by Green Valley Equipment. My name's Tyler. It is Wednesday. We are headed towards a high of 24 degrees for today. Potential for some more thunderstorms. If you're curious what the thunderstorm looked like after you were asleep, if you went to sleep earlier, I got a little video from West of Morden. Chris Sumner got one from Altona, and Adam Lowen got one from here in Winkler. A really cool time lapse, actually. If you got any pictures or video, send them to us at 204-331-2266, or you can send it to news@PembinaValleyOnline.com or the Country 88 Facebook. I'm just curious what you saw yesterday in the storm.
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2: Good morning, I'm Alexander Peters. There will be hardly a location in southern Manitoba this morning that did not experience some sort of impact from yesterday's severe weather. With more, here's CMOS accredited weathercaster Chris Sumner.
3: Tornado warnings were issued for multiple areas, including the Steinbach, Selkirk, and Dauphin regions, with the city of Winnipeg also being placed under one around the supper hour. South of the Trans-Canada Highway, Environment Canada issued a series of red-level severe thunderstorm warnings for pretty much all of the Pembina and Western Red River Valley shortly before 11 p.m. That is the highest level in the forecaster's color-coded warning system and indicates the potential for the most significant severe weather impacts. Here are a few of your Pembina Valley Online Rainwatcher reports. Morris, 30 millimeters. Altona, 19. Carmen, 11. Manitou, 10 millimeters, and south of Winkler, only 1.8 millimeters. Unsettled conditions expected to continue today with non-severe thunderstorm chances this afternoon and this evening. Gusty southerly winds this morning will continue to pump warm, humid air into the region, leading to a high of 24 degrees, but feeling closer to 28. For Pembina Valley Online, I'm Chris Sumner.
2: Last month, Northlands Parkway Collegiate's Wave of Light fundraiser generated just over $10,000 through concerts, auctions, gift bundles, food sales, and student-led initiatives. 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
4: I thought originally, like, yeah, we'll raise a couple thousand dollars and that'll be just amazing. It'll just be great. And then, you know, we kept on counting the following day and we're like, oh, we're past 2,000. Oh, we're past 5,000. Wow, we're getting here. Okay, sounds good. Let's see how much farther we go. And then, yeah, the final total at the end of the night was over $10,000 and it was just absolutely amazing.
2: Band director Eric Scoglin says Cancer Care Manitoba later sent a personal thank you message to the school and its students after the fundraiser surpassed expectations. Astro Club founder Kenton Dick says June offers a great opportunity for local stargazers to see two of the brightest objects in the night sky appear close together. Dick recently spoke about a planetary conjunction involving Venus and Jupiter that can be seen without a telescope.
5: So we have something very exciting in the month of June. We have the Venus and Jupiter conjunction. You look towards the west right at sunset and you'll see the very brightest object in our night sky that isn't the moon. You'll see Venus, and to its left and slightly higher you'll see Jupiter, which is another very bright point of light.
2: Dick says some of the most impressive sights in the night sky require no special equipment and encourages people to take a few minutes to look up on clear evenings this month. There's a lot happening in our community, and you won't miss anything when you subscribe to the daily newsletter on Pembina Valley Online.
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6: The NPC Nighthawks baseball team recently won their provincials, and one of the stars of the team, Max Fair, who was named MVP of the tournament, says that his group really battled the elements, especially heading into that final game where they were physically and emotionally pushed.
7: Physically, we were a little tired. We had just played at 9:30, as I previously mentioned earlier in that morning. We had to wait for the other semifinals to wrap up, so boys were a little tired. We were out in the sun for a long time, but mentally we were all hungry to get right after in the finals. Energy level, the vibes were just off the chart. Everyone's super excited to play the chance for a gold medal.
6: And they brought it home. You can read more about it on PeminaValleyOnline.com. In the Border Baseball League, Clearwater over Holland 10-7, Morden edged Winkler 6-5, and Altona over Carmen 15-6. In the NHL playoffs, the best of seven finals, now a best of three, as the Hurricanes dumped the Golden Knights 5-3 in Game 4 to tie the series up at two games apiece. In Major League Baseball, the Toronto Blue Jays got a bottom of the ninth inning walk-off hit from Brandon Valenzuela as the rookie led the Blue Jays over the Philadelphia Phillies 3-2. I'm Dave Anthony.
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2: Mainly cloudy today, 60% chance of showers and risk of a thunderstorm. Windy, high of 24, humidex 28. Tonight, partly cloudy, 40% chance of showers, risk of a thunderstorm, low of 13. Thursday, showers and risk of a thunderstorm, high of 18. Friday, cloudy, windy, high of 22. Currently in Pilot Mound, it is 19 degrees, 20 degrees in Altona, and in Morden, Winkler, and Carmen, it is 21 degrees. Winds are coming in from the south at 28 kilometers per hour, gusting to 44, with a relative humidity of 89%. Check the conditions in your area, radar forecast, and alerts from CDK Electric are all on the Pembina Valley online app.
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Megan Patrick, safe place to break. Country 88's morning show powered by Green Valley Equipment. My name's Tyler. It is a wonderful Wednesday. We're headed towards a high of 24 degrees. You can find your full forecast details at PeminaValleyOnline.com or the Pembina Valley Online app. While you're there, starting at in about an hour, you'll learn a little bit more about the 55 plus opening ceremonies that took place yesterday. I was there and I got to chat with Linda Brown, the executive director of Active Aging in Manitoba, just to get her reaction on how the first day went and the opening ceremonies and why this event is so important. If you'd like to hear those answers, keep listening. They're coming in the next 15. For now, it's Alabama's Song of the South.

Country 88. Maybe it's Emma, the 80-year-old in walking club. 6-year-old Noah, who loves baseball. Or Hannah in the curling league. The local sports star of the month on Country 88 is a chance to honor those who embody the heart of local sports. People who lead by example, have a positive impact on others, and are truly passionate about their activity. Regardless of skill level, nominate them today at PembinaValleyOnline.com. Help us celebrate the athletes of any age, in any sport. We could feature your nominee on...

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14: Mainly cloudy today, 60% chance of showers and risk of a thunderstorm. Windy, high of 24, humidex 28. Tonight, partly cloudy, 60% chance of showers, risk of a thunderstorm, low of 13. Thursday, showers and risk of a thunderstorm, high of 18. Friday, cloudy, windy, high of 22. Currently in Pilot Mound, it is 16 degrees and 19 degrees in the rest of the Pembina Valley. Winds are coming in from the south at 38 kilometers per hour with a relative humidity of 90%. Check the conditions in your area. Radar forecast and alerts from CDK Electric are all on the Pembina Valley online app.
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0: The Rec Claws, an old country soul on Country 88, the morning show powered by Green Valley Equipment. My name's Tyler Hildebrand. There were some old souls that were way more active, that are way more active than I am at the Access Event Center yesterday for the 55-plus Manitoba Games opening ceremonies. I chatted with Linda Brown, the Executive Director of Active Aging in Manitoba, to ask her how she was feeling after day one.
1: I think everybody is very excited to be here. Events went very smoothly today. But, you know, the best part is to see people reconnecting with people that they see once a year.
2: Yep.
1: It's amazing. So that the energy, you're right, of the opening ceremonies, that energy has existed all day long, even in this heat.
2: Even in this heat. Have you talked to any athletes that have been playing out there? How are they doing?
1: Yeah, well, I talked to the slow pitch team, and they said we were happy only to play one game today. That's good. And the golfers, too. It was hot, but yep. They were in carts, so that helps get a little bit of a breeze.
2: Good. Yeah. There's lots of people that have come many years.
1: Yes.
2: This Games is like you said, it's a get-together.
1: Yes.
2: It's a reconnection. Mm-hmm. How important is this for people at this time of year?
1: We do, you know, at Active Aging Manitoba, we talk all about connections, how important social connections are, as well as staying active. This is a huge social connection. And, you know, there's some people that have been in the Games that aren't here tonight that have been here like 25 years, 28 years. Yes, they're just not here tonight.
2: Wow.
1: So, yeah, it's incredible.
2: 830-some athletes.
1: Yes.
2: And 150 volunteers.
1: Yes.
2: Just so cool. Like, that's a lot of people.
1: It's a lot of people.
2: That's a lot of people to make this all happen. You don't want to just
1: exactly.
2: talk about like, all the volunteers and everybody that makes this happen.
1: Yes, it's incredible. Yeah, we can. So 830 entries equate to 1,300 events, because a lot of people are doing
2: multiple events,
1: so it could be like 1,300 individuals. So yeah, we couldn't do it without the support of a huge host community, which this has been awesome to have, really the three communities supporting the Games, but also the host committee. Like, they're totally dedicated. We've had a great group of 15 people, you know, representing all the communities, so that's been the other great part about it, is that fair representation. And yeah, we couldn't do it without that host committee. And then the 150 volunteers is huge. And, you know, when we're talking to new communities, we always say, you know, between 100 and 150 is awesome. Usually we say maybe 120, maybe 100 sometimes. So this is amazing to have this many volunteers.
2: It's,
0: what an incredible event. I actually got to take a picture of the crowd from the stage, which normally doesn't happen.
3: I thought it was really cool. The story goes up at noon. Manitoba 55 plus Games continue today. Good luck to all the athletes. This is Sully Burrows.

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10: Now, your Pembina Valley Online weather.
11: Mainly cloudy today, 60% chance of showers and risk of a thunderstorm. Windy, high of 24, humidex 28. Tonight, partly cloudy, 60% chance of showers, risk of a thunderstorm, low of 13. Thursday, showers and risk of a thunderstorm, high of 18. Friday, cloudy, windy, high of 22. Currently in Pilot Mound, it is 16 degrees and 19 degrees in the rest of the Pembina Valley. Winds are coming in from the south at 38 kilometers per hour with a relative humidity of 90%. Check the conditions in your area. Radar forecast and alerts from CDK Electric are all on the Pembina Valley online app.
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0: The outgoing president of the Saskatchewan Stock Growers, Jeff Yorga, says producers would like to see the CFIA Animal Health brought back under the federal agriculture umbrella. Yorga says when regulators aren't aligned with agriculture leadership, it creates delays and confusion for producers dealing with animal health issues.
1: Ultimately, if the regulator was responsive to the industry and to the Minister of Agriculture, we'd be able to work through a lot of these processes faster.
0: He noted the TB investigation exposed serious gaps, with producers just receiving compensation almost a year later.
1: Everybody else that had to do work throughout that process was compensated right away. The folks that lost their livelihoods weren't. And, you know, that's just one example of the imbalance that is existing right now with our regulator, and it's one example of something that obviously has to be fixed.
0: For Golden West, I'm Glendale Allen Vossler.
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1: I'm Alexander Peters. An Emerson woman says South Central Cancer Resources' volunteer driver program made it possible for her to complete recommended radiation treatments in Winnipeg. 86-year-old Carol Wilkinson says after learning she would need 31 radiation treatments, she didn't know how she and her husband would manage the repeated trips to the city. She says the long drive, the parking challenges, and the physical toll of treatment made the situation overwhelming, but SCCR connected her with volunteer drivers who took her right to the door of cancer care.
2: And I thought, well, maybe I can do this. But took such a weight off of my shoulders, knowing that I was able to do the treatments that they were recommending.
3: Was it a deciding factor on whether you were going to get the treatments or not?
2: Yes, it was.
1: The driver program is just one of the many SCCR programs that will benefit from Saturday's fundraising pig roast in Altona, hosted by the Hogman, local band The Pylons, and the Altona Elks. The Morris Area Foundation held its annual meeting last night, taking time to celebrate milestones from the past year while connecting with donors, community partners, and grant recipients. In 2025, 106 donors contributed nearly $106,000 to the organization, with almost $46,000 granted to 18 organizations. Mayor Scott Crick.
4: And I think when we look at the amount of assets they've managed to accumulate, how they've taken advantage of partnerships with other foundations, and the amount that they actually grant out in the area every year has been fantastic. And I know their board works hard. They do a lot of good work working with community groups, and they certainly deserve also a tip of the cap.
1: Crick made the comments for the latest episode of In the Mayor's Chair, which you can listen to right now on the Pembina Valley online app. And the Christian Program Committee is fundraising to support 2 days of programming at this year's Morden Corn and Apple Festival in August, where it will host Friday evening events for the first time alongside its traditional Sunday schedule. Committee member Dwight Martins said Friday's lineup includes the local group The Quonset Brothers, as well as headliner New Song, which has been making music for over four decades. Sunday will feature speaker Dan McCauley.
5: Dan has 30-plus years of experience as a pastor, singer, songwriter. He and his wife do marriage retreat seminar things. They are on a TV show called A Better Us. They've written a devotional called The Triangle Effect. And so they do a lot of married podcasts and marriage retreat events.
1: The committee will host a buy donation pulled pork fundraiser on June 12th and 13th to raise funds for the Friday and Sunday lineup. Visit Pembina Valley Online for details. While you're there, be sure to subscribe to the daily newsletter to receive it directly into your inbox.
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7: 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Just sort of proving everyone wrong, knowing that we believe in ourselves the whole year. And it was an awesome feeling.
6: 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In the Manitoba Junior Baseball League, Pembina Valley hosts Interlake tonight, while Carillon will visit Altona. In American Association of Professional Baseball, Winnipeg Goldeyes are at home to Claiborne. And in Major League Baseball, the Toronto Blue Jays look to win a series as they wrap up a three-game set against the Philadelphia Phillies. I'm Dave Anthony.
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1: Mainly cloudy today, 60% chance of showers and risk of thunderstorm. Windy, high of 24, humidex 28. Tonight, partly cloudy, 40% chance of showers, risk of a thunderstorm, low of 13. Thursday, showers and risk of a thunderstorm, high of 18. Friday, cloudy, windy, high of 22. Currently in Pilot Mound, it is 21 degrees. 22 degrees in Morden-Winkler, and in Altona and Carmen, it is 23 degrees. Winds are coming in from the south and southwest at 19 kilometers per hour, with a relative humidity of 79%. Check the conditions in your area. Radar forecast and alerts from CDK Electric are all on the Pembina Valley online app.
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Evan Burrison, South Side of Sober. Good afternoon. I'm Sharon Church. Up ahead, Bailey Zimmerman, Chevy Silverado. But first, here's Kip Moore. Something about a truck.

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Today is National Iced Tea Day. Hey, I'm Sharon Church. Our kids love setting up an iced tea stand. And I made some observations after our sale. And here are some tips, just in case you want to open up your very own iced tea stand. Number one, small cups. Those Costco-sized Red Solo cups will drain your inventory pretty darn quick. Speaking of which, number two, be sure to have additional pitchers of iced tea ready, or you're going to have to run home mid-sale to make more. And number three, this might be the most important tip of all. Make sure you put your cutest kid out front. I'm just saying. Now, if you do see an iced tea stand, do your best to stay.

0: 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It'll brighten those kids' day, and I think it'll brighten yours too.
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16: Mainly cloudy today, 60% chance of showers and risk of thunderstorm. Windy, high of 24, humidex 28. Tonight, partly cloudy, 40% chance of showers, risk of a thunderstorm, low of 13. Thursday, showers and risk of a thunderstorm, high of 18. Friday, cloudy, windy, high of 22. Currently in Pilot Mound, it is 21 degrees. 22 degrees in Morton-Winkler, and in Altona and Carmen, it is 23 degrees. Winds are coming in from the south and southwest at 19 kilometers per hour with a relative humidity of 79%. Check the conditions in your area. Radar forecast and alerts from CDK Electric are all on the Pembina Valley online app.
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What sort of sounds are the most relaxing sounds to you? Hey, I'm Sharon Church. For me, it's the sound of a clean house. I'll explain after Luke Bryan, but first, here's Josh Ross.

0: are the most relaxing sounds to you? Hey, I'm Sharon Church. A crackling fire, birds chirping, the sound of rain. I need the sound of a clean house. Well, that's not a sound, Sharon, you might say. And I'm here to tell you that yes, it is a sound. A clean house is a quiet house. No one's tripping over shoes and backpacks, which results in fighting at the back door. No one hollering because they can't find their sweater because it's already hung up. No one banging around a chair to reach the nice glasses because the kids' cups are still in a dirty dishwasher. I'm telling ya, a clean house is a quiet house. And with 2 weeks until school's out, I don't think I'm gonna have a clean or quiet house till September.
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12: Mainly cloudy today, 60% chance of showers and risk of thunderstorm. Windy, high of 24, Humidex 28. Tonight, partly cloudy, 40% chance of showers, risk of a thunderstorm, low of 13. Thursday, showers and risk of a thunderstorm, high of 18. Friday, cloudy, windy, high of 22. Currently in Pilot Mound, it is 21 degrees. 22 degrees in Morton, Winkler, and in Altona and Carmen, it is 23 degrees. Winds are coming in from the south and southwest at 19 kilometers per hour with a relative humidity of 79%. Check the conditions in your area. Radar forecast and alerts from CDK Electric are all on the Pembina Valley online app.
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0: You ever watch Catch Me If You Can? That's the movie where Leonardo DiCaprio pretends to be a pilot and flies all over the world as a scam artist. If you haven't seen it, you have to. But it looks like we've got our very own Frank Abagnale Jr., a former Air Canada pilot, has been charged in a fraud and forgery investigation where he allegedly used a bogus license to captain hundreds of flights, like 900 flights from 2009 to his retirement last year. You might have even been a passenger on his plane. Now, he did have a commercial pilot's license, just not the highest certification required to fly as a captain, because apparently with Air Canada, you've got to pay extra for those kind of perks.
1: Hello?
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1: I'm Candace Dirksen with your local news, streaming now through the Pembina Valley Online app. Altona Rhineland Emergency Services responded to two calls yesterday afternoon. The first came in just after 2:25 for the smell of gas inside of a home. Responders found no one inside, but confirmed a detectable level of gas. Fire Chief Greg Zimmerman says it wasn't considered explosive, but crews shut off the gas and ventilated the house to clear it safely. The second call came in shortly before 4 o'clock near Road 421, just past Road 3 East in the municipality of Rhineland. Zimmerman says a telehandler had caught fire close to a barn filled with hay. Crews acted quickly, pulling the machine away from the building to prevent the fire from spreading. They then knocked down the flames and removed part of the hay from the barn to make sure it hadn't ignited. The first full day of the 55-plus Manitoba Games wrapped up with a celebration at the grand opening ceremonies last night. More than 830 athletes from across the province are taking part in events across Winkler, Morden, and the RM of Stanley. Linda Brown, Executive Director of Active Aging in Manitoba, says the excitement has been visible from the moment competition began.
2: I think everybody is very excited to be here. Events went very smoothly today. The best part is to see people reconnecting with people that they see once a year.
3: Yep.
2: It's amazing. So that the energy, you're right, of the opening ceremonies, that energy has existed all day long, even in this heat.
1: Brown says the games are about much more than winning medals. She says many participants return year after year to reconnect with friends they only see during the games. Competition continues throughout the week as athletes take part in a variety of events across the Pembina Valley. And the Christian Program Committee is preparing for an expanded role at this year's Morden Corn and Apple Festival in August, where it will host Friday evening programming for the first time, in addition to its traditional Sunday events. Friday's lineup will feature the Quonset Brothers, Nashville-based Weeks Revival, and headliner News Song, a Christian music group with more than four decades of history. Committee member Dwight Martins comments on the headliner.
4: Well, they've been around a long time, and they are still going strong. They've released a new album just this last fall called Church People. 19 studio albums, 20 number one radio singles. They've launched the biggest annual Christian music tour in the world called Winter Jam. So they did the January, February, March. They were in 39 cities, about 350,000 people.
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5: 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In the Manitoba Junior Baseball League, Pembina Valley hosts Interlake tonight, while Carillon will visit Altona. In American Association of Professional Baseball, Winnipeg Gold Eyes are at home to Claiborne. And in Major League Baseball, the Toronto Blue Jays look to win a series as they wrap up a three-game set against the Philadelphia Phillies. I'm Dave Anthony.
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1: A severe thunderstorm watch is now in effect for the Red River and Pembina Valleys. Becoming cloudy this afternoon with a 60% chance of showers or thunderstorms later in the day. The risk of a severe thunderstorm and a high of 24 degrees. With a humidex, it'll feel like 28, a UV index of 8 or very high. Tonight, mainly cloudy, 60% chance of showers or thunderstorms, the risk of a severe thunderstorm and a low of 13. Showers with a risk of a thunderstorm for Thursday and a high of 18. Friday, cloudy and windy with a high of 22. Clearing up on Saturday, a high of 19. Currently across the region, it's 23 degrees, a slight wind out of the west-southwest, and relative humidity at 63%. Before you head out the door, check the CDK Electric weather page on the Pembina Valley Online app.
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really hate to admit it, like really, but I may be coming to the age where I'm going to have to start thinking about maybe exercising for my health. Ugh, I know. I have back problems. 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No, it gets worse. Yeah, total shocker for me too. Stick around for Tay Bay. That's going to leave a memory. But first, here's Megan Maroney. Beautiful Things.

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10: A severe thunderstorm watch is now in effect for the Red River and Pembina Valleys. Becoming cloudy this afternoon with a 60% chance of showers or thunderstorms later in the day. The risk of a severe thunderstorm and a high of 24 degrees. With a humidex, it'll feel like 28, a UV index of 8 or very high. Tonight, mainly cloudy, 60% chance of showers or thunderstorms, the risk of a severe thunderstorm and a low of 13. Showers with a risk of a thunderstorm for Thursday and a high of 18. Friday, cloudy and windy with a high of 22. Clearing up on Saturday, a high of 19. Currently across the region, it's 23 degrees, a slight wind out of the west-southwest, and relative humidity at 63%. Before you head out the door, check the CDK Electric weather page on the Pembina Valley Online app.
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17: A severe thunderstorm watch remains in effect for the Red River and Pembina Valleys. Cloudy this afternoon with a 60% chance of showers or thunderstorms. The risk of a severe thunderstorm and a high of 24 degrees. With a humidex, it'll feel like 28. A UV index of 8 or very high. Tonight, mainly cloudy, 60% chance of showers or thunderstorms with a risk of a severe thunderstorm and a low of 13. Thursday, showers with a risk of a thunderstorm and a high of 18. Cloudy and windy on Friday with a high of 22. Currently across the region, it's 24 degrees, a slight wind out of the west, and relative humidity at 68%. Manitoba weather changes fast. Stay ready with the CDK Electric weather page on the Pembina Valley Online app.
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0: It's Jason Aldean, Big Green Tractor. I'm Sharon Church, and it's now time for your Sort of Sports Report. NHL playoffs, game four last night. Carolina got up 2-0 early, then went on to beat Vegas 5-3. The series is tied at 2 each. Game five is tomorrow night. Basketball fans are looking forward to game four between the Spurs and the Knicks. That's tonight. New York leads that 2-1. And let's look at baseball. Now, it's not that the Jays can't win games. They just can't seem to win more than a couple in a row. They did last night, 3-2 over the Phillies. Toronto has won 3 of their last 4. Same 2 teams again tonight. Then the Jays get tomorrow off.
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2: 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Investigation is underway into the circumstances surrounding the death of a Rosa River First Nation man. According to Manitoba First Nations Police Service, officers were called after human remains were found in the Red River, east of the community, on May 14th. Those remains have been identified as Reuben Gabriel Atkinson. Anyone with information that could aid in the investigation is asked to call the Manitoba First Nations Police Service Rosa River Detachment or contact the Police Service's TIPS phone line or email. The Morris Area Foundation held its annual meeting last night, taking time to celebrate milestones from the past year while connecting with donors, community partners, and grant recipients. In 2025, 106 donors contributed nearly $106,000 to the organization, with almost $46,000 granted to 18 organizations. Here's Morris Mayor Scott Crick.
3: And I think when we look at the amount of assets they've managed to accumulate, how they've taken advantage of partnerships with other foundations, and the amount that they actually grant out in the area every year has been fantastic. And I know their board works hard. They do a lot of good work working with community groups, and they certainly deserve also a tip of the cap.
2: Crick made the comments for the latest episode of In the Mayor's Chair, which you can listen to right now on your Pembina Valley Online app. South Central Cancer Resource says community fundraisers like Saturday's Pig Roast in Altona play a major role in keeping support programs running for local cancer patients and their families. Naomi Fair says third-party events are crucial because fundraising makes up the bulk of the organization's support.
4: That's absolutely huge. And honestly, I think it probably all comes down to connection. We're all connected to someone who has cancer. We all have reasons why we do certain things. And then there's a handful of people who are like, you know what, I need to do something about this. And it's absolutely huge to us. We are so appreciative of anybody who does an event like this because we know there's a lot of work that goes into it and there's a lot of cost that goes into it.
2: Last year's pig roast raised more than $13,000 for SCCR's general fund, with a large portion supporting the organization's transportation program. More information, including where you can get tickets for Saturday's pig roast, hosted by the Hogman, local band The Pylons, and the Altona Elks, can be found at Pembina Valley Online. And Morden's annual Arbor Day brought families to Morden Park for an afternoon of outdoor fun, education, and tree-focused activities. Visitors enjoyed bucket rides, inflatable axe throwing, educational displays, and a tree-climbing demonstration from Total Landscape Solutions. Event coordinator Aiden Friesen says the goal is to help people build a greater appreciation for the environment.
5: I hope ultimately it can be viewed as a nice family experience and something that people can come here and gain a deeper appreciation for the trees and for the environment.
2: The event also featured shrub pruning demonstrations from Morden Nurseries and a tree planting presentation from city staff. These stories and more are on Pembina Valley Online and in the Daily News, delivered to your inbox when you subscribe. And now on the Golden West Radio Money Scope, the TSX is down 131 points, the Dow down 705, the NASDAQ down 363 points, the dollar up 0.01, trading at 71.8 cents U.S.
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6: 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In the Manitoba Junior Baseball League, Pembina Valley hosts Interlake tonight, while Carillon will visit Altona. In American Association of Professional Baseball, Winnipeg Gold Eyes are at home to Claiborne. And in Major League Baseball, the Toronto Blue Jays look to win a series as they wrap up a three-game set against the Philadelphia Phillies. I'm Dave Anthony.
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2: A severe thunderstorm watch remains in effect for the Red River and Pembina Valleys. Cloudy this afternoon with a 60% chance of showers or thunderstorms. The risk of a severe thunderstorm and a high of 24 degrees. With a humidex, it'll feel like 28. A UV index of 8 or very high. Tonight, mainly cloudy, 60% chance of showers or thunderstorms with a risk of a severe thunderstorm and a low of 13. Thursday, showers with a risk of a thunderstorm and a high of 18. Cloudy and windy on Friday with a high of 22. Currently across the region, it's 24 degrees, a slight wind out of the west, and relative humidity at 68%. Manitoba weather changes fast. Stay ready with the CDK Electric weather page on the Pembina Valley online app.
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12: A severe thunderstorm watch remains in effect for the Red River and Pembina Valleys. Cloudy this afternoon with a 60% chance of showers or thunderstorms. The risk of a severe thunderstorm and a high of 24 degrees. With a humidex, it'll feel like 28. A UV index of 8 or very high. Tonight, mainly cloudy, 60% chance of showers or thunderstorms with a risk of a severe thunderstorm and a low of 13. Thursday, showers with a risk of a thunderstorm and a high of 18. Cloudy and windy on Friday with a high of 22. Currently across the region, it's 24 degrees, a slight wind out of the west, and relative humidity at 68%. Manitoba weather changes fast. Stay ready with the CDK Electric weather page on the Pembina Valley Online app.
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13: A severe thunderstorm watch remains in effect for the Red River and Pembina Valleys. Cloudy this afternoon with a 60% chance of showers or thunderstorms. The risk of a severe thunderstorm and a high of 24 degrees. With a humidex, it'll feel like 28. A UV index of 8 or very high. Tonight, mainly cloudy, 60% chance of showers or thunderstorms with a risk of a severe thunderstorm and a low of 13. Thursday, showers with a risk of a thunderstorm and a high of 18. Cloudy and windy on Friday with a high of 22. Currently across the region, it's 24 degrees, a slight wind out of the west, and relative humidity at 68%. Manitoba weather changes fast. Stay ready with the CDK Electric weather page on the Pembina Valley Online app.
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Bye.

0: Good afternoon. I'm Sharon Church. You know, there are some things us parents do to survive another day in the trenches. Are you guilty of these things? Like pretending to be asleep when your kids walk in the room? How about bending the screen time rules? That one's, the older they get, the longer they seem to get on those screens. Do you ever feel relieved to see another kid having a public meltdown? For sure. I'm like, oh, good. Not just mine then. How about hiding in the bathroom for some me time? Yeah, because you can lock the door in the bathroom. Although the pantry has snacks. So, I mean, you win some, you lose some. How about throwing out noise-making toys? Now, here's where I don't agree. I actually loved noise-making toys. It told me exactly what they were doing and where they were. Because every parent knows the scariest noise coming from their toddler is silence.
1: Okay, that was amazing.
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1: Get the news you need when you need it by downloading the Pembina Valley Online app. I'm Candace Dirksen, and here's what's making local news this hour. Aldona Rhineland Emergency Services responded to two calls yesterday afternoon. The first came in just after 2:25 p.m. for the smell of gas inside of a home. Responders found no one inside, but confirmed a detectable level of gas. Fire Chief Greg Zimmerman says it wasn't considered explosives, but crews shut off the gas and ventilated the house to clear it safely. The second call came just before 4 o'clock near Road 421, just past Road 3 East in the municipality of Rhineland. Zimmerman says a telehandler had caught fire close to a barn filled with hay. Crews acted quickly, pulling the machine away from the building to prevent the fire from spreading. They then knocked down the flames and removed part of the hay from the barn to make sure it hadn't ignited. The 55-plus Manitoba Games have brought hundreds of athletes to the Pembina Valley this week, but organizers say the event is about more than sport. Participants from across the province have gathered in Winkler, Morden, and the RM of Stanley for friendly competition and social connection. Active Aging in Manitoba Board Chair Louise Hutton says those connections are a big reason people keep coming back.
2: It is about connection. It is about people and fair play coming together, making friendships and then renewing friendships every year. I see people that I know every single year. Hi there, how are you doing? And so, yeah, I think that's why people come. That social aspect of the games is very important.
1: Hutton says the social side of the games is just as important as the competition itself. Many participants have attended for years, using the event as an annual opportunity to renew friendships. The games continue this week, with events happening throughout the region. What started as a hope to raise a few thousand dollars turned into a five-figure donation for Cancer Care Manitoba. Northlands Parkway Collegiate's Wave of Light fundraiser generated just over $10,000 through concerts, auctions, gift bundles, food sales, and student-led initiatives. The event was part of a province-wide movement supported by the Manitoba Band Association and Cancer Care Manitoba.
3: I thought originally, like, yeah, we'll raise a couple thousand dollars and that'll be just amazing. It'll just be great. And then, you know, we kept on counting the following day and we're like, oh, we're past 2,000. Oh, we're past 5,000. Wow, we're getting here. Okay, sounds good. Let's see how much farther we go. And then, yeah, the final total at the end of the night was over $10,000, and it was just absolutely amazing.
1: Cancer Care Manitoba later sent a personal thank you message to the school and its students after the fundraiser surpassed expectations. And Astro Club founder Kenton Dick says June offers a great opportunity for local stargazers to see two of the brightest objects in the night sky appear close together. Dick recently spoke about a planetary conjunction involving Venus and Jupiter that can be seen without a telescope. He says all people need is a clear view of the western horizon around sunset.
4: So we have something very exciting in the month of June. We have the Venus and Jupiter conjunction. You look towards the west right at sunset, and you'll see the very brightest object in our night sky that isn't the moon. You'll see Venus, and to its left, and slightly higher, you'll see Jupiter, which is another very bright point of light.
1: Dick says events like this are a great reminder that some of the most impressive sights in the night sky require no special equipment. June will also feature the strawberry moon and the summer solstice. There is a lot happening in our community, and you won't miss a thing when you subscribe to the daily newsletter at Pembina Valley Online. And now on the Golden West Radio Money Scope, the TSX is down 281 points, the Dow down 846, the NASDAQ down 463 points, the dollar up 0.04, trading at 71.7 cents U.S.
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6: 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And it was an awesome feeling.
5: 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In the Manitoba Junior Baseball League, Pembina Valley hosts Interlake tonight, while Carillon will visit Altona. In American Association of Professional Baseball, Winnipeg Goldeyes are at home to Claiborne. And in Major League Baseball, the Toronto Blue Jays look to win a series as they wrap up a 3-game set against the Philadelphia Phillies. I'm Dave Anthony.
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1: A severe thunderstorm watch remains in effect for the Red River and Pembina Valleys. Cloudy this afternoon with a 60% chance of showers or thunderstorms. The risk of a severe thunderstorm and a high of 24 degrees. With a humidex, it'll feel like 28, a UV index of 8 or very high. Mainly cloudy tonight, a 60% chance of showers or thunderstorms. The risk of a severe thunderstorm and a low of 13. Thursday, showers with a risk of a thunderstorm and a high of 18. Cloudy and windy Friday with a high of 22. Then clearing up Saturday, a high of 19. Currently across the region, it's 24 degrees, a slight wind out of the west-southwest, and relative humidity at 70%. 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

0: Faith Betty. I'm Sharon Church. The summer outlook for the prairies calls for warmer than normal temperatures for Alberta, Saskatchewan, and Manitoba. Thunderstorms, rain, even tornado warnings are expected. Did you see the activity last night? Woohoo! Some areas, though, could see extended dry spells too, making for a hot summer with an increased risk of drought. Know your forecast first. Download our app and have access to the weather, current conditions, watches, and warnings.
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11: A severe thunderstorm watch remains in effect for the Red River and Pembina Valleys. Cloudy this afternoon with a 60% chance of showers or thunderstorms. The risk of a severe thunderstorm and a high of 24 degrees. With a humidex, it'll feel like 28, a UV index of 8 or very high. Mainly cloudy tonight, a 60% chance of showers or thunderstorms. The risk of a severe thunderstorm and a low of 13. Thursday, showers with a risk of a thunderstorm and a high of 18. Cloudy and windy Friday with a high of 22. Then clearing up Saturday, a high of 19. Currently across the region, it's 24 degrees, a slight wind out of the west-southwest, and relative humidity at 70%. Stream us on the Pembina Valley Online app and stay weather-ready with the CDK Electric weather page.
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0: I just came across a genius ketchup hack. An estimated 40 billion bottles of ketchup are consumed every year around the world, and it's quite unlikely that any of them are ever emptied, right? I just threw out a ketchup bottle container that still had ketchup in it. I couldn't get it out. Here's what you do. Don't shake it. Don't bang on it. It won't come out. You need to use centrifugal force. Take the ketchup bottle and swing it. Well, first, make sure that the cap is down, okay? Hold the bottle cap side down and swing your arm in a circle. That's the centrifugal force. I'm doing it now. I look like a moron. If someone looks inside the window of the control room, they're going to wonder what I'm doing in here. But it helps pull all the ketchup toward the lid, making it easy to pour out. It's simple, but you got to be careful. You have to make sure the cap is on tight.
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13: A severe thunderstorm watch remains in effect for the Red River and Pembina Valleys. Cloudy this afternoon with a 60% chance of showers or thunderstorms. The risk of a severe thunderstorm and a high of 24 degrees. With a humidex, it'll feel like 28, a UV index of 8 or very high. Mainly cloudy tonight, a 60% chance of showers or thunderstorms, the risk of a severe thunderstorm, and a low of 13. Thursday, showers with a risk of a thunderstorm and a high of 18. Cloudy and windy Friday with a high of 22, then clearing up Saturday, a high of 19. Currently across the region, it's 24 degrees, a slight wind out of the west-southwest, and relative humidity at 70%. Stream us on the Pembina Valley Online app and stay weather ready with the CDK Electric weather page.
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0: you if we want to. I'm Sharon Church, going to take a little break, but we'll get you back into the tunes before 4 o'clock. Hardy, favorite country song, coming up next.
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1: I'm Candace Dirksen with your local news, streaming now through the Pembina Valley Online app. Investigation is underway into the circumstances surrounding the death of a Roseau River First Nation man. According to Manitoba First Nations Police Service, officers were called after human remains were found in the Red River, east of the community on May 14th. Those remains have been identified as Reuben Gabriel Atkinson. Anyone with information that could aid in the investigation is asked to call the Manitoba First Nations Police Service Roseau River First Nation Detachment or contact the agency's TIPS phone line or email. An Emerson woman says South Central Cancer Resources Volunteer Driver Program made it possible for her to complete recommended radiation treatments in Winnipeg. 86-year-old Carol Wilkinson says after learning she would need 31 radiation treatments, she didn't know how she and her husband would manage the repeated trips to the city. She says the long drive, parking challenges, and the physical toll of treatment made the situation overwhelming, but SCCR connected her with volunteer drivers who took her right to the door at Cancer Care.
2: And I thought, well, maybe I can do this. But took such a weight off of my shoulders knowing that I was able to do the treatments that they were recommending.
3: Was it a deciding factor on whether you were going to get the treatments or not?
2: Yes, it was.
1: The driver program is just one of the many that will benefit from Saturday's fundraising pig roast in Altona, hosted by the Hogman, local band The Pylons, and the Altona Elks. Event and ticket information can be found on Pembina Valley Online. Graduation day is coming up soon for the grade 12s at Morris School. Mayor Scott Crick offered this message to the class during the latest episode of In the Mayor's Chair.
4: On behalf of Town and Council, congratulations to all of the young men and ladies graduating this year. It's a very interesting world, a much different one than you and I graduated from, with unique and new challenges. But from what I've seen of this generation, I'm sure they've got the creativity and the resilience to do very, very well in the future.
1: Morris grad is June 23rd. And families learned how to care for trees, shrubs, and the environment during Morden's annual Arbor Day celebration. One of the day's biggest attractions was a tree climbing demonstration, where an arborist from Total Landscape Solutions scaled a tree using ropes and professional climbing gear. City of Morden Urban Forestry Manager Jeff Gunter says he hopes young people leave inspired.
5: I would love it if kids would be encouraged to maybe plant a tree in their yard, maybe do it as a family, just to help build our tree canopy and make our environment more beautiful.
1: The event also included free hot dogs, educational booths, and hands-on demonstrations. 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
6: 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In the Manitoba Junior Baseball League, Pembina Valley hosts Interlake tonight, while Carillon will visit Altona. In American Association of Professional Baseball, Winnipeg Goldeyes are at home to Claiborne. And in Major League Baseball, the Toronto Blue Jays look to win a series as they wrap up a 3-game set against the Philadelphia Phillies. I'm Dave Anthony.
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1: A severe thunderstorm watch remains in effect for the Red River and Pembina Valleys. Partly cloudy skies tonight with a 60% chance of showers or thunderstorms. The risk of a severe thunderstorm at a low of 13.
3: Thursday, showers with a risk of a thunderstorm. Wind gusting out of the southwest, then shifting to the northwest, a high of 19. Thursday night, mainly cloudy, chance of showers with a risk of a thunderstorm and a low of 11. A mix of sun and cloud Friday with a high of 21. Periods of rain expected Saturday with a high of 17. Sunshine returning Sunday with a high of 22. Planning your day? Get the latest local forecast with CDK Electric on the Pembina Valley Online app.
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0: Today is National Iced Tea Day. Hey, I'm Sharon Church, and I've got some tips in case you want to open your very own iced tea stand. More on that after Kane Brown, but first, here's Garth Brooks.
1: Papa drove a truck nearly all his life. 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
13: Now, your Pembina Valley online weather.
14: A severe thunderstorm watch remains in effect for the Red River and Pembina Valleys. Partly cloudy skies tonight with a 60% chance of showers or thunderstorms. The risk of a severe thunderstorm at a low of 13. Thursday, showers with the risk of a thunderstorm. Wind gusting out of the southwest, then shifting to the northwest, a high of 19. Thursday night, mainly cloudy, chance of showers with a risk of a thunderstorm and a low of 11. A mix of sun and cloud Friday with a high of 21. Periods of rain expected Saturday with a high of 17. Sunshine returning Sunday with a high of 22. Planning your day? Get the latest local forecast with CDK Electric on the Pembina Valley online app.
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What sort of sounds are the most relaxing sounds to you? I need the sound of a clean house. I'll explain after Dasha, but first, here's the Chris Buck Band, One Two Step.

0: Dasha, Austin, I'm Sharon Church. What sort of sounds are the most relaxing sounds to you? A crackling fire, birds chirping, the sound of rain? I need the sound of a clean house. Well, that's not a sound, Sharon, you might say, but I'm here to tell you that yes, it is a sound. A clean house is a quiet house. No one's tripping over shoes and backpacks, which results in fighting at the back door. No one hollering because they can't find their sweater because it's already hung up. No one banging around a chair to reach the nice glasses because the kid cups are still in a dirty dishwasher. I'm telling you, a clean house is a quiet house. And with 2 weeks until school is out, I don't think I'm going to have a clean or quiet house till September.
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14: A severe thunderstorm watch remains in effect for the Red River and Pembina Valleys. Partly cloudy skies tonight with a 60% chance of showers or thunderstorms. The risk of a severe thunderstorm and a low of 13. Thursday, showers with a risk of a thunderstorm. Wind gusting out of the southwest, then shifting to the northwest, a high of 19. Thursday night, mainly cloudy, chance of showers with a risk of a thunderstorm and a low of 11. A mix of sun and cloud Friday with a high of 21. Periods of rain expected Saturday with a high of 17. Sunshine returning Sunday with a high of 22. Planning your day? Get the latest local forecast with CDK Electric on the Pembina Valley Online app.
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0: James Barker Band, Wasting Whiskey. I'm Sharon Church. You ever watch Catch Me If You Can? That's the movie where Leonardo DiCaprio pretends to be a pilot and flies all over the world as a scam artist. Well, it looks like we've got our very own Frank Abagnale Jr. A former Air Canada pilot has now been charged in a fraud and forgery investigation where he allegedly used a bogus license to captain hundreds of flights, like 900 flights from 2009 to his retirement last year. You might have been a passenger on his plane. Now, he did have a commercial pilot's license, just not the highest certification required to fly as a captain. Because apparently, with Air Canada, you got to pay extra for those kind of perks.
1: The discovery of New World screwworm in Texas has triggered new livestock import restrictions into Canada. Brian Perrier, agribusiness specialist with Bullseye Feeds, says while the risk to Canada remains low for now, the situation is being closely watched.
2: The factor is going to be is how well the U.S. can kind of control it. You can treat it, but it's just to see how fast it naturally moves in the summertime. It won't survive winter by any means, especially in Canada. But yeah, at this point from Texas, I think last year we imported like 8,000 head out of Texas. So a fairly small number. But as the area and regions grow, it may start to impact flows from other states possibly into Canada.
1: Screwworm is a parasitic fly whose larvae attack living tissue of warm-blooded animals, especially livestock, prompting Canada to temporarily shut the border to Texas-origin farm animals, including cattle, horses, sheep, goats, pigs, bison, and farm deer. For Golden West, I'm Glendalee Allen Vossler.
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2: 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Putting on an event the size of the 55-plus Manitoba Games takes a lot of help from the community. This year's games feature more than 830 athletes and are supported by about 150 volunteers. Linda Brown is the Executive Director of Active Aging in Manitoba and says the local host communities have played a huge role in making the event a success.
3: Couldn't do it without the support of a huge host community, which this has been awesome to have really the three communities supporting the games, but also the host committee. Like, they're totally dedicated. We've had a great group of 15 people, you know, representing all the communities. So that's been the other great part about it, is that fair representation. And then the 150 volunteers is huge.
2: Brown says the strong volunteer turnout has been impressive and has helped create a welcoming experience for visitors. She also praised the cooperation between Winkler, Morden, and the RM of Stanley. Events continue throughout the week as athletes compete and explore the Pembina Valley. Recent solar activity had many Manitobans watching the skies for a chance to see the northern lights. Astro Club founder Kenton Dick says a series of coronal mass ejections from the sun created conditions that could produce auroras, but seeing them is never guaranteed. Dick compares northern light forecasts to regular forecasts.
4: So northern lights are one of these things where the auroras will be extremely temperamental. They will be as temperamental as regular weather. You can have a forecast that calls for rain in your area, but if those clouds don't go over your spot exactly, you might not see them.
2: Dick says the northern lights can change quickly from one location to another. Even when forecasts look promising, some areas may see a brilliant display, while others, nothing. He encourages local residents to keep an eye on sky-watching reports throughout the year as solar activity remains high. Northlands Parkway Collegiate's Wave of Light fundraiser exceeded expectations in a big way. The May 5th event, organized in support of Cancer Care Manitoba, brought together music students, the arts department, culinary students, local businesses, and hundreds of community members. By the end of it all, the school had raised more than $10,000, with every dollar staying in Manitoba to support cancer care initiatives across the province.
5: We packed the MPC Commons and the gym. I can't remember off the top of my head how many people were there, but I would dare say it was close to 500 to 600 people that showed up that night to support this cause.
2: Band director Eric Skoglund says the response left both staff and students humbled, with the turnout and final fundraising total surpassing anything they'd originally envisioned. And the Christian Program Committee is fundraising to support 2 days of programming at this year's Morden Corn and Apple Festival in August, where it will host Friday evening events for the first time, alongside its traditional Sunday schedule. Committee member Dwight Martins said Friday's lineup includes the local group the Quonset Brothers, as well as headliner New Song, which has been making music for over four decades. Sunday will feature speaker Dan McCauley.
6: Dan has 30-plus years of experience as a pastor, singer, songwriter. He and his wife do marriage retreats, seminar things. 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
2: The committee will host a by donation pulled pork fundraiser Friday and Saturday to raise funds for the Friday and Sunday lineup. 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
7: 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In the Manitoba Junior Baseball League, Pembina Valley hosts Interlake tonight, while Carillon will visit Altona. In American Association of Professional Baseball, Winnipeg Gold Eyes are at home to Claiborne. And in Major League Baseball, the Toronto Blue Jays look to win a series as they wrap up a three-game set against the Philadelphia Phillies. I'm Dave Anthony.
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2: A severe thunderstorm watch remains in effect for the Red River and Pembina Valleys. Partly cloudy skies tonight with a 60% chance of showers or thunderstorms. The risk of a severe thunderstorm and a low of 13. Thursday, showers with a risk of a thunderstorm. Wind gusting out of the southwest, then shifting to the northwest. A high of 19. Thursday night, mainly cloudy, chance of showers with a risk of a thunderstorm and a low of 11. A mix of sun and cloud Friday with a high of 21. Periods of rain expected Saturday with a high of 17. Sunshine returning Sunday with a high of 22. Planning your day? Get the latest local forecast with CDK Electric on the Pembina Valley Online app.
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Kate Holler, Thought About You. I'm Sharon Church. I've got your Sorta Sports Report coming up just after George Burge and Luke Bryan. But first, here's Keith Urban. Long, hot summer.

0: George Burge and Luke Bryan, ride, ride, ride. I'm Sharon Church, and it's now time for your Sorta Sports Report. NHL playoffs, game four last night. Carolina got up 2-0 early, then went on to beat Vegas 5-3. The series is now tied at 2 each. Game five is tomorrow night. Okay, basketball fans, looking forward to game four tonight between the Spurs and the Knicks. New York leads that 2-1. And in Major League Baseball, you know, it's not that the Jays can't win games. They just can't seem to win more than a couple in a row right now. But they did. They did win last night, 3-2 over the Phillies. Toronto has, they've won three of their last four games. So that's good, right? Same two teams again tonight. Then the Jays get tomorrow off.
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8: A severe thunderstorm watch remains in effect for the Red River and Pembina Valleys. Partly cloudy skies tonight with a 60% chance of showers or thunderstorms. The risk of a severe thunderstorm and a low of 13. Thursday, showers with a risk of a thunderstorm. Wind gusting out of the southwest, then shifting to the northwest, a high of 19. Thursday night, mainly cloudy, chance of showers with a risk of a thunderstorm and a low of 11. A mix of sun and cloud Friday with a high of 21. Periods of rain expected Saturday with a high of 17. Sunshine returning Sunday with a high of 22. Planning your day? Get the latest local forecast with CDK Electric on the Pembina Valley online app.
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You smell smoke? Country 80.

0: 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I swear, girl, you could have anyone you choose. I should start asking questions before you get up and leave.
1: There are some things us parents do to survive another day in the trenches. Hey, I'm Sharon Church. Are you guilty of doing some of these things, like pretending to be asleep when your kid walks in the room? Oh, yeah, for sure. Or pretending to be asleep so your spouse has to deal with the kids? I'm sorry, I have done that quite a few times, actually. Shh, don't tell. How about bending screen time rules? Screen time gets harder as the kids get older, I find. How about feeling relieved to see another kid having a public meltdown? Yeah. Well, good. Not just us. Hiding in the bathroom for some me time. I also would do the pantry because the pantry has snacks. No lock on the door, though. So there's that. Here's something. Do you ever throw out noise-making toys? I never did. I actually loved noise-making toys. It told me exactly what they were doing and where they were. Because every parent knows the scariest noise coming from their toddler is silence.
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1: A severe thunderstorm watch remains in effect for the Red River and Pembina Valleys. Partly cloudy skies tonight with a 60% chance of showers or thunderstorms. The risk of a severe thunderstorm at a low of 13. Thursday, showers with a risk of a thunderstorm. Wind gusting out of the southwest, then shifting to the northwest, a high of 19. Thursday night, mainly cloudy, chance of showers with a risk of a thunderstorm and a low of 11. A mix of sun and cloud Friday with a high of 21. Periods of rain expected Saturday with a high of 17. Sunshine returning Sunday with a high of 22. Planning your day? Get the latest local forecast with CDK Electric on the Pembina Valley online app.
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0: Saying up. I'm Sharon Church. I am up. I'm well. I'm alive. I'm healthy, feeling good. If you were listening yesterday, I was trying to decide whether or not I would eat the chicken that was in my fridge. It was thawed. It was not cooked. I couldn't really remember how many days. Like, it was kind of on the line. So I did it. I cooked it. We ate it. We're good. Now, my husband and I ate it. We didn't feed the kids because we were a little nervous. We're good. We're good.
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2: I'm Candace Dirksen with your local news, streaming now through the Pembina Valley Online app. Altona Rhineland Emergency Services responded to two calls yesterday afternoon. The first came in just after 2:25 for the smell of gas inside of a home. Responders found no one inside, but confirmed a detectable level of gas. Fire Chief Greg Zimmerman says it wasn't considered explosive, but crews shut off the gas and ventilated the house to clear it safely. The second call came in shortly before 4 o'clock near Road 421, just past Road 3 East in the municipality of Rhineland. Zimmerman says a telehandler had caught fire close to a barn filled with hay. Crews acted quickly, pulling the machine away from the building to prevent the fire from spreading. They then knocked down the flames and removed part of the hay from the barn to make sure it hadn't ignited. The first full day of the 55-plus Manitoba Games wrapped up with a celebration at the grand opening ceremonies last night. More than 830 athletes from across the province are taking part in events across Winkler, Morden, and the RM of Stanley. Linda Brown, Executive Director of Active Aging in Manitoba, says the excitement has been visible from the moment competition began.
3: I think everybody is very excited to be here. Events went very smoothly today. The best part is to see people reconnecting with people that they see once a year.
4: Yep.
3: It's amazing. So that the energy, you're right, of the opening ceremonies, that energy has existed all day long, even in this heat.
2: Brown says the games are about much more than winning medals. She says many participants return year after year to reconnect with friends they only see during the games. Competition continues throughout the week as athletes take part in a variety of events across the Pembina Valley. And the Christian Program Committee is preparing for an expanded role at this year's Morden Corn and Apple Festival in August, where it will host Friday evening programming for the first time, in addition to its traditional Sunday events. Friday's lineup will feature the Quonset Brothers, Nashville-based Weeks Revival, and headliner News Song, a Christian music group with more than four decades of history. Committee member Dwight Martins comments on the headliner.
5: Well, they've been around a long time, and they are still going strong. They've released a new album just this last fall called Church People. 19 studio albums, 20 number one radio singles. They've launched the biggest annual Christian music tour in the world called Winter Jam. So they did the January, February, March. They were in 39 cities, about 350,000 people.
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6: The NPC Nighthawks recently won the provincial banner, and one of the stars and tournament MVP, Max Fair, says that the celebration was one he'll always remember.
7: Oh, it was great. Everyone was just jubilant. We were so happy. We had the bar set high for ourselves. Other teams, maybe not so much for us, so we sort of had that underdog mentality, and when you win with that mindset, it's an amazing feeling. Sort of proving everyone wrong, knowing that we believe in ourselves the whole year. And it was an awesome feeling.
6: More with Max Fair on PeminaValleyOnline.com. In the Manitoba Junior Baseball League, Pembina Valley hosts Interlake tonight, while Carillon will visit Altona. In American Association of Professional Baseball, Winnipeg Gold Eyes are at home to Claiborne. And in Major League Baseball, the Toronto Blue Jays look to win a series as they wrap up a three-game set against the Philadelphia Phillies. I'm Dave Anthony.
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2: A severe thunderstorm watch remains in effect for the Red River and Pembina Valleys. Partly cloudy skies tonight with a 60% chance of showers or thunderstorms, the risk of a severe thunderstorm, and a low of 13. Thursday, showers with a risk of a thunderstorm, wind gusting out of the southwest, then shifting to the northwest, a high of 19. Thursday night, mainly cloudy, chance of showers with a risk of a thunderstorm and a low of 11. A mix of sun and cloud Friday with a high of 21. Periods of rain expected Saturday with a high of 17. Sunshine returning Sunday with a high of 22. Planning your day? Get the latest local forecast with CDK Electric on the Pembina Valley Online app.
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0: 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Where's summer gonna take you? 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Fairs, festivals, barbecues, ball games, races, and rodeos. 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
1: A severe thunderstorm watch remains in effect for the Red River and Pembina Valleys. Partly cloudy skies tonight with a 60% chance of showers or thunderstorms. The risk of a severe thunderstorm and a low of 13. Thursday, showers with a risk of a thunderstorm. Wind gusting out of the southwest, then shifting to the northwest, a high of 19. Thursday night, mainly cloudy, chance of showers with a risk of a thunderstorm and a low of 11. A mix of sun and cloud Friday.

Speaking of the coast, remember five for beach, you and me. That sunset, cliffs by the sea, and the night rolled in. And you still talk about that moon that I can't recall.

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8: A severe thunderstorm watch remains in effect for the Red River and Pembina Valleys. Partly cloudy skies tonight with a 60% chance of showers or thunderstorms. The risk of a severe thunderstorm and a low of 13. Thursday, showers with a risk of a thunderstorm, wind gusting out of the southwest, then shifting to the northwest, a high of 19. Thursday night, mainly cloudy, chance of showers with a risk of a thunderstorm and a low of 11. A mix of sun and cloud Friday with a high of 21. Periods of rain expected Saturday with a high of 17. Sunshine returning Sunday with a high of 22. Planning your day? Get the latest local forecast with CDK Electric on the Pembina Valley online app.
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